Pink and Can We Pretend is on 107.5 Cool FM. It is Gio. Good evening. Happy Tuesday. We've got some great tunes to keep you company this evening. We've got Four Non Blondes, Alex Warren, and we've got Lady Gaga on the way as well. Here is Sabrina Carpenter. When Did You Get Hot? It's 107.5 Cool FM.

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It is Gio. Now, this is a funny one. If you've ever felt exhausted, overwhelmed, maybe overstimulated all at once, there's a new term for it. It's called exhausterwhelmulated. It combines those three feelings of being exhausted, overwhelmed, and overstimulated. And the word is gaining traction on social media because many people say it perfectly describes

0: Nobody wants to say it, but Dad's grill is becoming a problem. The handle's loose, the legs wobble, and every barbecue starts with him saying,
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11: Oh, great. 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
11: E.
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12: Uh-huh.
11: I.
12: Uh-huh.
11: O.
12: Right? Amazing. Thank you. Thank you very much.
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Blondes, what's up? It's 107.5 Cool FM. Coming up in about 5 minutes, there's a Nova Scotia diner that found a delicious way to poke fun at terrible road conditions. And the joke became a local sensation. We'll talk about this. Coming up, here's Alex Warren in Fever Dream on Cool.

0: Justin Pablo and Four Keeps. It's on 107.5 Cool FM. It is Gio. Good evening. This is a funny story, actually. Drivers in Nova Scotia's Annapolis Valley says potholes have become a major problem. Residents describe swerving around craters and worrying about vehicle damage. And, well, a local restaurant has decided to, well, poke fun at it. They created a menu at a diner in Middleton, Nova Scotia. Rockin' Rogie Diner created a pothole burger featuring a hole in the bun patched with pulled pork. This is fabulous. We got to do more stuff like this. The burger became a local hit and won a creativity award during a regional burger competition. And a social media post about the burger reportedly attracted around 75,000 viewers. Locals say the burger is funny because it perfectly captures the reality of the area's roads. And I saw a picture of this burger. It's exactly how it's described. There's a hole in the middle of the bun packed with some pulled pork. Oh, that would be so good right now. Maybe I got to make a trip out to Nova Scotia. Annapolis Valley, making a burger. All to describe their pothole situation. They shouldn't just fix it now. They should just let it happen. Leave it alone. They've got a burger menu inspired by it.
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0: top Demon Hunters movie. 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It is Gio. Good evening. A new episode of What Barry's Talking About is live. 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Talking about a Barry woman who was sharing a difficult adoption experience and calling for greater awareness and accountability. 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And of course, the World Cup is in full force, and you've probably have seen plenty of flags popping up on people's vehicles, in front of homes, just everywhere, really. Lots going on this weekend, this week on the episode of What Barry's Talking About. 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

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It is Gio. We're running 30 minutes of cool music. Coming up next hour, laundry experts say one simple change could help dry your clothes faster, reduce lint, and keep fabrics looking better for longer. We all want that, right? We'll get into the details coming up next hour. Here's Charlotte Cardin, The Way We Touch.

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That is Rev Contemporary Love on 107.5 Cool FM. It is Gio. Good evening. Lots coming up on the show this hour, including a laundry trick that can help dry your clothes faster. We'll get into the details on that coming up later on in the hour. Here's Olivia Dean. So easy to fall in love on Cool FM. I could

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It is Gio. Good evening. Now, this is an interesting story. A Canadian dairy company has created a limited edition running vest that could actually churn butter while you jog. The vest was inspired by the viral social media trend where apparently runners, they were putting like cream into containers. And then they would use the movement of a run to turn it into butter. I remember mentioning this on the show maybe a couple months back. Now, this version includes insulated pockets, a special container, and even a slot for a butter knife and a piece of bread. Because nothing says going out for a run and carb loading, right? I'd love to see how this turns out. The company says a typical 10-kilometer run is enough to produce fresh butter. Now, what started as this quirky internet challenge has become a popular enough thing that people around the world are now

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Hey, I've got a laundry trick that can help you dry your clothes faster. We'll get into it after Frank Walker and Lay It On Me on Cool.

0: Greg Walker laid on me is on 107.5 Cool FM. I've got a laundry trick that can help you dry your clothes faster. And no, it's not just putting it in the dryer. I know. But experts say drying light and dark clothes separately can actually help it dry faster. Smaller separated loads allow air to circulate better inside the dryer. It can also help prevent lint and dye transfer between garments. They say dark clothes can leave loose dye on lighter items during drying, and light fabrics can leave lint on dark clothing, making it look dingy. Now, I've always been the type of person to like separate it. I will never obviously wash my whites with my darks. Same with like drying. I did it once. Never again. Not a good thing. My white shirt turned red. So next time you do laundry, separating your clothes before the dryer, you know, might help you save some time before trying to cram everything in at once. Coming up, got music on the way from Taylor Swift on Cool.
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1: 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It is Gio coming up. Father's Day. We are oh so close. And have you gotten Dad anything yet? Don't worry. I'm still thinking as well. But we are making it sure you can have no problems trying to find Dad a gift if you enter our Dad's Ugliest Grill Contest. It has made its return, of course. All you have to do is upload a photo of Dad's ugliest grill to 1075coolfm.com, and you can be selected to win him a Traeger Flat Rock Griddle. It's got three cooking zones, perfect for everything you would need. And, of course, lots of barbecues going to be happening this summer. It'd be the perfect gift for him. You'll get a lot of use out of it this year. Valued at around $1,200 as well. We will announce the winner this coming Friday with Dale and Charlie. So make sure that you put in that photo to 1075coolfm.com. 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

Charlie Furtado and Say It Right. It's 107.5 Cool FM. It is Gio heading out for the night. Thanks so much for having your cool on. I'll be back tomorrow night. We will count down your top 7 and 7, your most requested songs of the day. Have yourself a great evening. We'll continue on 30 minutes of commercial-free cool music with Teddy Swims and Mr. Know-It-All. 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

0: 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Nobody wants to say it, but Dad's grill is becoming a problem. The handle's loose, the legs wobble, and every barbecue starts with him saying,
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0: thanks for coming back in, Bill. They want to try your voice again. 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We just want our listeners to know that the newly designed free shower radios are back. This time, please just stick to the script.
1: Got it.
0: All right, take one.
1: In a world.
0: Gonna stop you there, Bill. No in a world, remember? Just shower radios.
1: Right. Okay.
0: In a... And before you even go there, no in a land either.
1: In the city of Paris.
0: Nope.
1: A rat becomes the world's best chef.
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1: An impossible true story.
0: Nope.
1: One man.
0: Not a man.
1: One army of men.
0: That's wrong, too.
1: An underdog hockey team proving the world wrong.
0: Why, Bill?
1: When the past is really the future.
0: What does that even mean?
1: A clash of titans.
0: Please stop.
1: A box.
0: This was a mistake.
1: But what's inside the box?
0: You're fired. Again.
1: You're fired again.
0: Get out of the booth, Bill.
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Like a song? 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Just a quick heads up. 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
1: I look up from the ground to see your sad and teary eyes. 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
1: 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It's Dale and Charlie.
2: Wednesday, midweek. Little bit of rain right now. The rest of the day looks pretty good. We still have, there's always that chance, but I think for the most part, we are going to be dry.
1: Think so?
2: Yeah.
1: All right.
2: 22, humid X of 26. So not bad. Not bad. They say the next few days, we've just got this sort of cooler, you know, whatever.
1: Oh, there's some rain coming overnight tonight, though.
2: Okay.
1: Well, overnight tonight.
2: That's fine.
1: I'm telling people because I don't want anybody to go, I better get out and water that bad garden today because otherwise. It's like, no, there's lots of rain coming overnight tonight.
2: Mm-hmm.
1: 100%.
2: Yeah.
1: So, yeah.
2: That's good. Like, rain, that's the best time. It needs to come at night. Everybody's sleeping.
1: I just wanted to tell people, that's all.
2: Yeah.
1: All right.
2: It's good for you because you don't have to water the plants, right?
1: Is that what, yeah, that's well, a, that's, you know, exactly. Anytime something's going to be done for me, I'm all about it.
2: There it is.
1: You got it. All right, let's get a look and see what's happening with traffic right now. MJ, what's going on?
3: 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Everything is looking good for you this morning. Meanwhile, not seeing any problems north of Barrie on Highway 11, heading up to Orillia. Over on 12, on the way to Midland, not seeing any issues there. While 26 to Stayner and 90 to Angus, 89 to Alliston, you're off to a good run so far. I'm MJ. 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

0: 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Phil Collins, You Can't Hurry Love. As we were sitting there going through all of the hits yesterday of Diana Ross. And that song came on, I said, yeah, I like the Phil Collins version, and I do.
1: Yep.
0: I don't know why. It was because, you know what, that came out when I was in school and still.
1: Yeah,
0: and
1: so just, if it hits you in the feels.
0: Yeah, exactly. That's what it is. But speaking of Diana Ross, we've got another pair of tickets.
1: Yeah.
0: For Diana Ross, going to be August 14th at Casinorama, and we are going to give you a chance to win them later on today. But as you know, you always have to kind of work to get your hands on these things. And comes for free. So we'll do that a little bit later on this morning. It's Dale and Charlie. It is 521. A little bit drizzly out there right now, but we're hoping this rain kind of clears out and leaves us on a mostly dry day.
1: Mm-hmm.
0: Mostly dry. Because we got some things on the go today. Well, we're going to be out at Bear Creek.
1: Bear Chamber Golf Tournament.
0: Yeah.
1: Annual golf tournament. This is sold out.
0: Sold out.
1: Sold out. Big
0: so,
1: one.
0: Yep. So it's going to be a big one. And there's something funny about Bear Creek.
1: Yes.
0: And if you golf out there, you kind of know it. Even on those days when it says, well, there could be some rain, I don't know what it is.
1: It's like it. There's a dome.
0: there's a dome.
1: Over this
0: yeah,
1: course.
0: Yeah, and it just kind of comes, and you can see the clouds coming, and then they just kind of go, bleep, and they kind of split like a wishbone or something like that, and they kind of go around, and it's like, carry on with your game.
1: Although, at the same time, if Bear Creek does get rain, it's like the only place.
0: There's that.
1: All the rain, it just comes together and just dumps on that course.
0: Just dumps on us.
1: So it's like one or the other, but it's one of Barry's really nice courses.
0: Oh, yeah.
1: And it's a lot of fun to be a part of this golf tournament.
0: Yeah, so we will be out there today for the Barry Chamber of Commerce. Again, sold out at Bear Creek, so we're hoping that the weather cooperates. But right now it is a little gray out there, and it's kind of cool. I don't want to say it's not cold.
1: It's like damp.
0: It's a damp. That's what it is. Oh, you can feel it in your bones. Mm. 13 is where we sit. We're going to find out what Dan's got for us in the Barry 360 newsroom, and MJ is keeping an eye on the roads right now. Sam Drysdale, this is Cold Water on Cool.

0: 107.5 Cool FM at 529. How are you, Dale and Charlie? Okay, so it's a little bit drizzly out there right now. We're hoping to get rid of this rain later on and be up around 22. All right, let's see what's happening with Cool FM traffic details. MJ, what's going on?
1: It's a good run heading down the highways on the 400, Barrie down to the GTA. So far, it's pretty quiet. While north of Barrie, heading up the 400 up to Coldwater, looking good. Same goes for Highway 11 heading up to Orillia. Over on 92 to Wasaga, not hearing of any issues. And 26 to Stainer, 90 to Angus. So far, that's looking good too. If you spot any problems, let us know. 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I'm MJ. 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
2: Good morning. Here's what Barrie's talking about. Prime Minister Carney calls the U.S.-Iran peace deal a game changer, telling CNN it's better than expected after reviewing a draft at the G7 in France. Didn't get into too many details of what's in the deal, but said it sets the groundwork to ensure Iran doesn't have a nuclear weapon, adding the G7 and larger international community should have a role in ensuring the deal remains intact. Six people have been charged with second-degree murder in the death of a 55-year-old Aurora man. York Regional Police were called last week to the Wellington Street East Walton Road neighborhood, where they found the victim with significant trauma. He was pronounced dead at the scene. The accused range in age from 29 to 58. One person was killed when a business jet with six people on board crashed into a highway in Laredo, Texas last night. Dash cam footage posted on social media showed the aircraft careening down the highway, taking out a light post before coming to a stop. It came to a rest not far from Laredo International Airport. No one on the ground was hurt. Monday's Innisfil Mayor's Golf Tournament raised $88,000 for the Innisfil Community Foundation, partners with local charities and nonprofit organizations to address critical social issues such as poverty, food insecurity, and mental health. Your tip could be today's top story. Text Barrie 360 at 705-797-1111. George Springer hit his 300th career home run, a two-run shot. Schneider and Jimenez had round trips as well. Jays beat the Red Sox 6-1. Dylan Cease struck out 7 for the win. At the World Cup, Argentina blanked Algeria 3-0. France got by Senegal 3-1. Norway beat Iraq 4-1. And Austria took Jordan 3-1 for its first World Cup victory in 36 years. Simcoe County Rovers men's team lost 4-1 to Scrosope. Toronto Tempo lost 113-91 to Indiana in women's basketball. Showers to start the day, the forecast in 30.
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2: Scattered showers ending this morning. Stays cloudy with a chance of showers for the rest of the day. High 22. Showers beginning again late this evening. 20 to 30 millimeters maybe, and might be accompanied by thunder. Low 13. Chance of showers and thunder tomorrow. High 19. It is 13 in Barrie. For updates all day long, follow us on Blue Sky and X at Barrie 360 and online at Barrie360.com.

heading out the door this morning. Just be prepared for a little drizzle going on right now. Speaking of which, when you're heading out the door, you think you're looking okay? We'll discuss after OMC on Cool.

0: 107.5 Cool FM, and there is OMC, and how bizarre. 540, how are you? It's Dale and Charlie.
1: There we go. Beep. Midweek, kind of cloudy to start, a little bit of drizzle, supposed to be tapering off. Still a chance for showers and like kind of right at that seasonal, just below mark for today.
0: Yeah, so just a little bit drizzle.
1: Yesterday was nice, though.
0: Yeah. Well, let's hope that today gets nice as well later on. But we'll find out. 13 is where we're sitting right now at Cool FM.
2: So how did you come up with the idea for the beltless trench coat?
3: I came home one night and I tripped over one of Jerry's toys. So I took out my belt just to threaten him. And I got a glimpse of myself in the mirror.
1: If you caught a glimpse of yourself in the mirror coming home, would you surprise yourself by how you look? Or would you wish that the mirror had an Instagram filter?
0: No.
1: Do you look in the mirror and shout, gee, I'm glad I'm me and I look fantastic. I'm a 10.
0: First I look over and I go, how did the old guy get in my house? Then I go, yeah, but for a guy my age, I look pretty good.
1: So, an online poll asked, on a scale of 1 to 10, would you rate yourself as a 10? Like, what's your attractiveness meter, basically?
0: No. I have never rated myself as anywhere near a 10.
1: 3% of the people asked rated themselves as 1, which I guess would be hideous. That's mean of themselves.
0: That is. That's low self-esteem.
1: Oh, 100%. 100% that is.
0: Good.
1: 2% of the people said, yeah, well, I'm a 10. I look perfect in every way. At least like
0: perfect in every way.
1: Yeah, like, I don't know. Where would you rate yourself?
0: Me?
1: Mm-hmm.
0: I'd probably say I'm a solid 6.
1: See, I would say I'm a solid 7. Maybe 7.5 when I shave my legs and wear a dress.
0: Well, me too, then. For once in a while, a guy likes to get gussied up.
1: I know.
0: Alrighty, it's 5:42. What's happening with traffic, MJ?
4: It's looking good this morning. On your way down the 400, Barrie to the GTA. So far, no delays. While the 404 between Newmarket, heading down to the Markham area, you're in for a good run on 26 to Stainer in Collingwood, 90 to Angus, 92 to Wasaga. So far, so good. I'm MJ. More traffic in minutes on 107.5 Cool FM.
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8: 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Those people probably don't listen to Dale and Charlie. 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

0: 107.5 Cool FM, and there's Olivia Dean. So easy to fall in love at 5:48. How are you? It's Dale and Charlie.
1: Little drizzly to start off today. A little damp out there as well, but we should climb to about 22, and hopefully the showers clear out for the day.
0: Yeah. All right. What are you working on? Dan in the Barry 360 newsroom right now.
2: Prime Minister Carney calls it a game changer, the U.S.-Iran peace deal. Tell you more. Top of the hour.
1: Move over pumpkin spice. There is a new seasonal obsession in town, and it's super sour.
0: And it's super
1: sour.
0: Sour.
1: People are going pickle crazy this summer.
0: Pickle crazy.
1: You can now find, well, pickled flavored popcorn. Like
0: I had pickled chips the other day, dill pickle chips.
1: Yeah, like those are great. Popcorn, pretzels, protein bars.
0: Oh, you see, no. Yeah, I mean, even the look on your face when you said protein bar.
1: I don't know about that.
0: I don't know, man.
1: Hummus.
0: Oh, yeah, dill hummus, yeah.
1: And even frozen pizza. Pickled frozen pizza.
0: Well, you know, I mean, they make those pizzas. Like, have you ever had a cheeseburger pizza?
1: No.
0: Okay, well, it's basically the stuff that you'd find on a cheeseburger.
1: And then,
0: they put ground beef on, they put some cheddar cheese on, and
1: so
0: then,
1: they
0: put dill pickles on. Yeah.
1: Okay, fair.
0: And it's quite good.
1: Okay. So Smoothie King even has teamed up with a type of pickle company to create a pickle smoothie.
0: I'm glad we don't have Smoothie King up here. That sounds gross.
1: Like, it's gotten so intense that a food trend forecaster, I didn't even know that was a job, said that pickles have become the main character.
0: I'm sorry? The main character? Is that some sort of a hip term, like the main character in the movie of life?
1: Apparently Gen Z, they are craving food that bites back.
0: Ah.
1: I don't understand what that means. I think it just means that they're weirdos.
0: Weirdos.
1: Fine.
0: Poor Gen Z.
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0: 5:59. How are you? Dale and Charlie. Well, a little bit of rain to start off, but hopefully it clears out of here later on today, and we kind of get that sun cloud thing going on. High of 22. Overnight tonight into Thursday, yeah, there's some serious rain coming, but I think for the day today, maybe we should be all right. Let's hope. Right now, it's sitting at 13. MJ traffic.
2: Finding a slight slowdown on the southbound 400 between Line 5 down to Highway 88. It won't last you too long, though it does quickly pick up pace and looks like a nice drive the rest of the way towards Toronto. Heading over to the 404 between Newmarket down to Markham. That continues to be pretty quiet. No issues over on Highway 11, making your way up to Orillia. 27 to Elmvale, 90 to Angus. So far, that looks good, too. If you spot any problems, let us know. 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I'm MJ. More traffic in minutes on 107.5 Cool FM.
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3: Good morning. Here's what Barry's talking about. Prime Minister Carney says the U.S.-Iran peace deal is better than expected. A game changer. He got a look at a draft copy of the G7 meeting. Would not get into specifics during a CNN interview, but said it lays the groundwork to keep Iran from developing a nuclear weapon. Meantime, U.S. President Trump has unloaded on Israeli Prime Minister Netanyahu, cursing his judgment and criticizing Israeli attacks on Lebanon, which threatened to jeopardize the talks between the U.S. and Iran. Six people have been charged with second-degree murder in the death of a 55-year-old man in Aurora. York Regional Police called to the Wellington Street East Walton Road area last week, found the victim with severe injuries. He was pronounced dead at the scene. The accused range in age from 29 to 58. Bayshore Drive in Midland. OPP on patrol came upon a vehicle being operated in an unusual manner in a parking lot, moving slowly, trunk wide open, had a chat with the driver, found open alcohol and illegal drugs in the vehicle. A 49-year-old Oro Medonte man facing several impaired driving-related charges. One person is dead after a business jet carrying six people crashed onto a highway in Laredo, Texas. Drivers left their vehicles to frantically try to smash the cockpit window and free those inside. It's not clear what caused the crash. See it, shoot it, share your news on the Barry 360 text line, 705-797-1111. Blue Jays bats came alive last night in Boston. Three home runs, including the 300th of George Springer's career. Jays took down the Red Sox 6-1. Dylan Cease scattered four hits, allowed four walks, and struck out seven for the win. Austria took Jordan 3-1 for its first World Cup victory in 36 years. Argentina blanked Algeria 3-0. France got by Senegal 3-1. Norway beat Iraq 4-1. Simcoe County Rovers men's team lost 4-1 to Skrosopi. Toronto Tempo lost 113-91 to Indiana in women's basketball. Some lingering showers today. The forecast in 30.
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3: Showers this morning, stays cloudy with a chance of showers through the afternoon, high 22. More showers by late this evening, might get 20 to 30 millimeters overnight, and might hear some claps of thunder, low 13. Chance of showers and thunder tomorrow, high 19. 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

0: 107.5 Cool FM, 610. How are you? It's Dale and Charlie. It's a little bit gray.
1: A little bit.
0: All right, it's a lot gray.
1: It's a lot gray.
0: It's a lot gray. We had a little bit of rain, a little drizzle going on this morning, but hopefully it kind of breaks up and clears up as the day goes on and we turn into that sun cloud mix. Should be in about the low 20s later on. Right now it's sitting at 13 as you get ready to head out the door this morning on your way to work. And Charlie's got a fun fact for us to think about on a Wednesday morning.
1: Jobs that require the most self-control ever.
0: I had one of them.
1: Yeah, I'm sure you did.
0: I was a bouncer.
1: Mm-hmm. At a particular place.
0: At a particular type of establishment.
1: Okay. Well, fine. There are other jobs.
0: I'm sure
1: that
0: are.
1: I feel require incredible self-control.
0: Yes.
1: For example.
0: Yes.
1: Working at a bubble factory.
0: Why?
1: Have you ever passed a bubble and not tried to pop it?
0: Who works at bubble factories? So you like manufacture bubbles?
1: Of course they manufacture bubbles.
0: Do they wrap them up in like packages and boxes and send them out on Amazon? I've ordered a box of bubbles.
1: Yes, they do actually. Bubbles. Yes, the kids bubble. And you blow the bubbles?
0: Oh, I know, but you don't actually send out the physical bubbles.
1: Well, you have to put it in a thing. But I'm saying, if you work at a bubble factory, a couple of those bubbles are going to escape.
0: All right.
1: And how do you not pop the bubbles?
0: Okay. On with it, Willy Wonka.
1: Shut up. Another one, I feel. Being a crossing guard and not using that stop sign to, like, settle personal grudges or something.
0: When somebody actually starts to roll through and you've got the stop sign up, just to reach over, just smack it right into the... Boonk! Knock their antenna off.
1: Okay.
0: Boonk! How's your mirror now?
1: Respect the sign! How about this one? I can't. Being a Costco sample person and not eating through your entire shift.
0: Oh, my God.
1: Because they're not allowed.
0: Did you say through their entire shifts?
1: Yeah, like how do you... No.
0: Through their entire...
1: I'm just saying, how do you not, especially if you're sampling those Krispy Kremes, forget.
0: Oh, forget. If I'm sampling when they got the hey, chocolate covered almonds are on sale.
1: Oh, God. There it is.
0: My mouth would be just full of them.
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0: Oh, yeah. They'd be gone. Gone.
1: Yeah.
0: Excuse me, I thought there were a sampling. Nothing to see here. Move along.
1: We're sold out.
0: Nothing. Gone. Get out of here. I hope we haven't given any ideas to crossing guards.
1: You don't think they already have those ideas in their head?
0: Don't be going all Rambo today, okay? Alrighty, let's get a look and see what is going on with traffic, MJ.
3: Things are going to slow down just a touch on the southbound 400 through the Holland Marsh between Line 5 and Highway 88. It'll quickly ease up after, though, and then it's looking good down to the GTA. While Highway 11, not seeing any problems from Barrie to Orillia, 89 to Alliston, and 26 to Stainer in Collingwood. So far, so good. I'm MJ. More traffic in minutes on 107.5 Cool FM.
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0: 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How are you? It's Dale and Charlie. We're hoping that rain kind of holds off today because Charlie and I are going to be out at Bear Creek Golf. And for the Chamber of Commerce Golf Tournament, which goes today. So hoping it holds off. It looks like it's kind of breaking up. Might see it might be all right later on today with a high climate of 22. That'll be okay. 13's where we sit right now as you head out the door on your way into work. Charlie's got a point that we might want to keep in mind as you get into your vehicle.
1: Messy cars could be dirtying your love life.
0: Well, sure. Who wants to be in the back seat when you can, you know, reach down and suddenly there's a French fries?

0: I transport dogs all the time, so I think I have sort of an excuse, but trash on the floor, lingering bad odors, leftover food and drinks, all rank among singles' biggest car-related dating, like, icks. That and cigarette smell. No, that's a good smell.
1: That smells like a party.
0: Yeah. Crumbs on the seat.
1: Well, the food, right?
0: Right, and like a full ashtray. I mean, I don't even know if cars have ashtrays anymore.
1: I was going to say, what year was this survey written? 1995?
0: You know, I think nowadays you'd have to like go to the dollar store and buy one of those like little plastic ashtrays and then like put it in the car. Yeah. So would that be a turnoff for you? Like if when you were just dating your wife or whatever, like if her car was just a bomb?
1: No, I don't think so. I don't recall her car. She had the neat sports car thing, so it was pretty, always pretty, looking pretty good.
0: Okay. You know?
1: Whereas I drove the 64 Ford Fairlane with the basement speakers in the back seat and may have been some, you know, empties in the car.
0: And some French fries on the floor.
1: French fries on the floor.
0: And she still married you.
1: I know.
0: Wow, you're lucky.
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0: 107.5 Cool FM. There's Bruno Mars at I Just Might. 6:29, Dale and Charlie. Hey, later on this morning, you just might get your hands on some tickets to go see Diana Ross at Casino Ramo on Friday, August 14th. Yeah, you will. Oh, but you're going to have to earn them. Oh, yeah, you will. Yeah. We'll give you that chance a little later on this morning. Today, the clouds kind of there. Had a little rain from last night. Breaking up, hopefully, we get to see more sunshine as the day goes on. How are the roads doing, MJ?
1: Southbound 400, we got a little bit of volume between Line 5 down till around Canal Road. After that, it eases up and looks like a nice drive all the way down towards the GTA. As you head over to the 404, Newmarket down to Markham is looking good. Meanwhile, over on 89 to Alliston, not hearing of any holdups. 26 to Stayner, 92 to Wasaga, and 89 to Alliston. All of that looks pretty good. For the dad who turns every backyard meal into an event, Georgian Hot Tubs has special in-store barbecue deals just in time for Father's Day. Cedar Point Drive, Barrie. I'm MJ. More traffic in minutes on 107.5 Cool FM.
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2: Good morning. Here's what Barrie's talking about. Prime Minister Carney describes the U.S.-Iran peace deal as a game changer. Speaking to CNN after reviewing a draft at the G7 in France, he says it's better than expected. Details are still thin, but Carney says the deal is designed to prevent Iran from getting a nuclear weapon, and he stresses the international community will need to make sure the deal holds together. York Regional Police have charged six people with second-degree murder in the death of a 55-year-old Aurora man. Officers were called last week to the Wellington Street East and Walton Road neighborhood where the victim was found with serious trauma. He was pronounced dead at the scene. Those charged are between 29 and 58 years of age. In Laredo, Texas, a business jet crash on a highway has left one person dead. Video shows the plane skidding along the roadway, knocking down a light post before coming to a stop near the airport. Drivers used a sledgehammer and shovel to break the cockpit glass and prop open the plane's door. Not clear what caused the crash. Innisfil Community Foundation has $88,000 more dollars to help local charities. Came from the proceeds of the annual Mayor's Golf Tournament on Monday. The foundation helps to address critical social issues such as poverty, food insecurity, and mental health. Your Eyes on the Street could be our next headline. Text your tip to 705-797-1111. George Springer blasted the 300th career home run, a two-run shot. Schneider and Jimenez hit long balls as well. Jays rolled over Boston 6-1. Dylan Cease punched out 7 for the win. At the World Cup, Argentina shut out Algeria 3-0. France cruised past Senegal 3-1. Norway hammered Iraq 4-1, and Austria rocked Jordan 3-1. Simcoe County Rovers men lost 4-1 to Squasopi. Toronto fell to Indiana 113-91 in women's basketball. Showers it is, the forecast in 30.
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2: A few showers ending this morning. Stays cloudy with a chance of showers for the remainder of the day, high near 22. Showers resume by late evening, might get 20 to 30 millimeters, might hear some thunder, low 13. Chance of showers and thunder tomorrow, high 19. It is 13 in Barrie. For updates all day long, follow us on Blue Sky and X at Barrie360 and online at Barrie360.com.
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1: She has a new song out, and it's called, I want to say like Coffee Shop or Coffee Break or something to do with coffee. I really like it.
0: I'm into it at this time of day, I'll tell you.
1: Oh, man. It's really, yeah? It's very, very catchy. So I'm excited to hear that.
0: Yes.
1: As well.
0: Yes. July 31st is going to be a great way to kick off Kempenfest. How are you? It's Dale and Charlie. It is 6:39. A little bit gray, a little bit drizzly.
1: It's clearing.
0: You know what? It's clearing a bit, but still this morning right now fits the mood of a lot of sports fans in Canada.
1: Yeah.
0: The news that the iconic hockey night in Canada on CBC is no more. No more after 74 years.
1: Yeah, so I guess the broadcast rights have changed and shifted.
0: They've been owned by 2013 by Rogers and Sportsnet by 2013. But under a licensing agreement, they allowed CBC to continue to air Saturday Night Live game. Or Saturday Night Live.
1: Yeah.
0: Hockey Night in Canada. On Saturday night.
1: Okay.
0: And they, you know, it was like $5.2 billion in the agreement. But I guess it came time to renew.
1: Mm-hmm.
0: And they couldn't come to an agreement. We don't know the whole ins and outs of the legalese and the you know.
1: Like CBC.
0: The ink on the contract, but still.
1: Will not be.
0: Showing any games.
1: No, but I mean, like, they're not going away. For example, they're going to be focusing now on, like, what I hear, like, the Olympics, the Paralympics, things like that.
0: Which is fine, but that's only a certain time frame, right?
1: Yeah, it's like 2 years
0: here
1: and there.
0: Yeah, it's hit and miss.
1: And
0: I mean, what are they going to do? Are they going to run, like, when it's not the Olympics? Are we going to get reruns of the Beachcombers and the Littlest Hobo?
1: I hope so. Ooh, and raccoons!
0: Oh, see, Charlie's got the programming all planned. By the way, I don't know if you've heard the news, but not only is CBC no longer airing hockey games, but Charlie will be leaving us to join the CBC in the programming department.
1: You know what? If it means raccoons is back on the air,

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1: Oh, yeah. Nothing ticks off a hockey fan more than turning on going, oh, that's okay, the game will be on TSN 4 or whatever.
2: I know, you're all confused.
1: Blackout, and then it goes blackout. Oh, I'm sorry, this game has been blacked out in your area, and you're like, what? Oh, yeah, and they do that a lot.
2: Do they, eh?
1: A lot. Like, you got five TSN channels, three of them will be blacked out.
2: That's how they get you.
1: Yeah, I know.
2: That's because then you got to subscribe over here.
3: If you subscribe and you buy TSN Plus and you buy the package,
2: yeah,
3: and blah, blah, blah.
2: I got your Plus.
1: Oh, yeah, they got you, boy. They
2: and
1: got
2: it's
1: you.
2: It's going to be a different year.
1: It is
2: really,
1: going to be very different.
2: Season. It's going to be confusing. My dad's going to freak out. He's going to go sweep something.
1: He's going to go sweep something.
2: The whole thing.
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4: A little bit of volume slowing you down on the southbound 400 between Line 5 to Highway 88, but then it'll pick up pace and a nice trip the rest of the way towards Toronto. As you head down the 404, finding a little bit of volume already between Davis and St. John's Side Road. Nothing too heavy at the moment, though. 90 to Angus, 26 to Stainer, and 89 to Alliston. So far, no delays there. I'm MJ. More traffic in minutes on 107.5 Cool FM.
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0: They aren't really morning people, per se. They're more like morning survivors. It's Cool Mornings with Dale and Charlie on Barrie's Best Mix. 107.5 Cool FM.

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1: Ink and don't let me get me. It is 6:49. Dale and Charlie. Yeah, we get some gray skies now, and maybe still a little spit of drizzle here and there, but hopefully we get to see it breaking up. It's kind of breaking up a little bit later on. We might see some sunshine peek through with a high climate of 22. That'd be nice. We got a ways to go. It's 13 right now. Dan Blakely is in the Barrie 360 newsroom. What are you working on for 7 o'clock, Dan?
2: Prime Minister Carney calls it a game changer, the U.S.-Iran peace deal. Tell you more. Top of the hour.
1: Look at this.
3: What?
1: I wanted to make a peanut butter and banana sandwich this morning, but I opened up. I had to use like a new loaf of bread, and I didn't feel like digging through it. Look at the end of the bread.
3: Yeah, you have the butt. Remember, that's the butt of the bread.
1: Is that what we called it?
3: Yes.
1: The butt? Is that what we agreed on?
3: I think it's actually called the butt of the bread. You're eating the butt of the bread.
1: Wasn't there another name for this though?
3: Butt bread. I think that's what it is.
1: No, there's got to be another word for
3: what?
1: That.
3: Are the ends of the bread called?
1: It's not the crust.
3: The heel.
1: The heel. The heel of the bread.
3: End pieces of loaves of bread.
1: There
3: most commonly, I like butt better.
1: Okay. All I know is I get some of that stone, you know, I don't know, whatever it is. And this butt is huge. It's a good thing I like big butts.
3: I cannot lie.
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1: Okay, Charlie.

0: requires professional supervision. So the board basically granted 6 months of day parole at the halfway house, saying in the ruling released this week that he must test the process before they can go ahead. So basically they're trying to reintegrate him gradually, and they're not entirely sure if he can fulfill his part of the bargain, right? Which means he's got to stay away from girls.
1: They got to make sure that,
0: sex workers, things like that.
1: Yeah.
0: So I'm sure that's a relief, you know, for the people involved in this case.
1: Yep.
0: All right.
1: The Williams sisters.
0: Yeah.
1: Now, Serena was recently playing with Victoria Mbuco, the Canadian.
0: Yeah,
1: but
0: yeah.
1: She, the younger one, was the one that got hurt, and they had to pull out his doubles.
0: No.
1: However, Serena has now teamed up with her sister Venus.
0: Oh, cool.
1: And they are going to play at Wimbledon later this month as a wild card doubles entry.
0: That's cool.
1: How many people are going to be cheering for them just because, right?
0: I don't like to play tennis. I don't like to watch tennis, but I will be watching that.
1: Yeah.
0: No doubt.
1: That is going to be something interesting.
0: That is really cool.
1: Yeah.
0: Sean Penn is going to direct a movie for Warner Brothers, and it's going to be about one of the police officers on January 6th at the Capitol riot. So that was 2021. Can you believe how long ago that was?
1: Yeah.
0: 2021, it seems like that was just yesterday, right?
1: Mm-hmm.
0: But the idea of this movie is to, I guess, tell the story based on an officer that went in to try to help to save the Capitol and everything that was sort of done to him and things like that.
1: Yeah, I mean, you know, there are iconic pictures, obviously, and videos we've seen from that day.
0: Yes.
1: I mean, we all know the one picture of the one officer who, fortunately, is still with us, who was being crushed by the door.
0: Mm-hmm.
1: And I wonder if that's who it is, maybe, or well, we'll find out.
0: Yeah,
1: find out.
0: There's not a lot being told about it. Production is expected in mid-2027, so it'll be a while before we see it.
1: And even if he wins awards for the movie, he's not going to
0: He's not
1: them.
0: Coming.
1: He's not going.
0: He's not showing up.
1: I'm never doing it again.
0: He says, I'm done.
1: I'm done.
0: I'm done. That's what's trending on Cool.
1: We'll check the news with Dan Blakely coming up. And after 7, Monster Truck Madness. Part of the prize pack for the Cool FM Generation Gap. 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

0: 107.5 Cool FM, 6:59 with Dale and Charlie. We're moments away from playing the Generation Gap, Like Store Prize Pack, and Monster Truck Madness. VIP pit passes even for this Saturday show at Sadlin Arena. It's coming up in about 10 minutes' time. Also, we've got your chance at $1,000 on Cool FM's $1,000 Minute on the way at 7:40 this morning. Today, we got some gray skies for now. Hopefully, we see a peak of sunshine later on. 22 should be the high. What's going on with traffic, MJ?
1: There is a bit of a slowdown on the southbound 400. Nothing too heavy, though, between Line 5 till around Canal Road. Afterwards, it picks up pace and looks like a nice drive all the way down towards the GTA. Over to the 404, there is some light volume between Davis Drive and St. John's Side Road. Meanwhile, north of Barrie, you're in for a nice drive there. Highway 11 from Barrie to Orillia, not seeing any delays on 27 Elmvale, 26 to Stainer, 90 to Angus. Looks good. 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I'm MJ. More traffic in minutes on 107.5 Cool FM.
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2: Good morning. Here's what Barry's talking about. Prime Minister Carney calls the U.S.-Iran peace deal a game changer, telling CNN it's better than expected after reviewing a draft at the G7 in France. Didn't get into too many details of what's included in it, but said it sets the groundwork to ensure Iran does not have a nuclear weapon, adding the G7 and larger international community should have a role in ensuring the deal remains intact. Six people have been charged with second-degree murder in the death of a 55-year-old Aurora man. York Regional Police called last week to Wellington Street East, Walton Road neighborhood, where they found the victim with significant trauma. He was pronounced dead at the scene. The accused range in age from 29 to 58. One person was killed when a business jet with six people on board crashed into a highway in Laredo, Texas. Dash cam footage posted on social media showed the aircraft careening down the highway, taking out a light post before coming to a stop. It came to rest not far from Laredo International Airport. No one on the ground was hurt. Monday's Innisfil Mayor's Golf Tournament raised $88,000 for the Innisfil Community Foundation, partners with local charities and nonprofit organizations to address critical social issues such as poverty, food insecurity, and mental health. Big moment. Local buzz, we want to hear about it. Text Barry 360 at 705-797-1111. George Springer hit his 300th career home run, a two-run shot. Schneider and Jimenez had round trips as well. Jays beat the Red Sox 6-1. Dylan Cease struck out 7 for the win. At the World Cup, Argentina blanked Algeria 3-0. France got by Senegal 3-1. Norway beat Iraq 4-1. And Austria took Jordan 3-1 for its first World Cup victory in 36 years. Simcoe County Rovers men's team lost 4-1 to Scrosope. Toronto Tempo lost 113-91 to Indiana in women's basketball. Showers to start the day. The forecast in 30.
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2: Scattered showers ending this morning. Stays cloudy with a chance of showers for the rest of the day. High 22. Showers beginning again late this evening. 20 to 30 millimeters maybe, and it might be accompanied by thunder. Low 13. Chance of showers and thunder tomorrow. High 19. 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For updates all day long, follow us on Blue Sky and X at Barrie360 and online at Barrie360.com.
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0: 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It is a pretty good day today. Eventually, it's going to be 22, sun clouds. So we're going to hope for the best, because like I say, we're going to be out at the Chamber of Commerce, the Barry Chamber of Commerce Golf Tournament.
1: It's a lot of golf tournaments. There are.
0: Tomorrow, I've got Empower Simcoe.
1: Yes.
0: I'm doing Empower Simcoe up at Hawkstone, up in Orillia.
1: And I think on Monday, it was the Innisfil, I think the annual Mayor's Tournament. It was a big one. I think they raised quite a lot of money as well. And I think that was over at the Nest, I think. Because I saw all the cars and the commotion.
0: The cars and the commotion.
1: While I was walking the doodles. So there's always, tournaments this time of year. What?
0: Nothing when you say walking the doodles. It sounds like one of those songs you'd see in some sort of an old musical.
1: I know.
0: Well, I was out walking the doodles one day in the very, very month of May. That kind of thing.
1: You know?
0: Walking the doodles.
1: Yes, I was walking the doodles.
0: Yes.
1: Anyway, so yeah, 'tis the season to get out and...
0: For golf tournaments.
1: Golf tournaments and make your bids and try to, help out charities and
0: local
1: organizations, right?
0: And everything they got going on for sure.
1: Yep.
0: 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Prize this week, very popular one. Yes, because we got a Flag Store prize pack and the Flag Store, two locations, South End of Barrie and Thornton. And we've got VIP pit passes to Monster Spectacular happening Saturday at Sadlin Arena. Oh, man.
1: That's cool.
0: It's Canada's biggest monster truck tour. It's got all the fun, everything you expect, right?
1: Mm-hmm.
0: And you've just got to be ready to play the Cool FM Generation Gap with the whole family, the whole team. So, kids, if you need the help of an adult, you can get it. You might know this one, though. It's National Mascot Day today.
1: Ah.
0: National Mascot Day today. So I thought, well, let's think about some famous mascots.
1: Okay.
0: Who's the mascot for Frosted Flakes? Is that Tigger? Is it Tony? Or is it Hobbs?
1: Hobbs.
0: Who's the famous mascot for Frosted Flakes? 727-1075 for the Cool FM Generation Gap. See, there you go. You call up. As a family, you get your hands on some great prizes. Alrighty. You're doing that while we're checking the traffic with MJ.
2: There is going to be a bit of a slowdown on the southbound 400, approaching Line 5 down to around Canal Road. Afterwards, it's looking good down to the GTA, while the 404, there is some light volume between Davis and St. John's Side Road. No problem spotted over on 92 to Wasaga, while 89 to Alliston and 26 to Stainer is looking good too. 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I'm MJ. More traffic in minutes on 107.5 Cool FM.
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0: Okay. So, Frosted Flakes. Who's the mascot for that delicious sugar-laden cereal?
1: Mm-hmm.
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10: Hi, how are you?
0: Good, how are you? Have you got somebody ready to play the game?
10: Yes.
0: Who's that?
10: Ariana.
0: Ariana, let's say hi to Ariana.
11: Hello?
0: Hi, Ariana, how are you?
11: Good.
0: Good. Anything fun going on at school today?
11: No.
0: What? No.
1: No. What about, like, have you already done your fun day or your fun fair and stuff?
11: Yeah.
1: Yeah? And how did that go?
11: Good.
1: Okay.
0: But now it's all downhill.
1: Oh, well.
0: Ariana, do you need help answering that question, or do you know who the mascot for Frosted Flakes is?
11: Joni.
1: You got
0: Tony
1: it.
0: Joni is what it is, because they're great. You got yourself some great prizes, a Flag Store prize pack, a whole bunch of fun stuff in there, and you are going to enjoy some great fun watching big monster trucks at Monster Spectacular this Saturday at Sadlin Arena, okay?
11: Yeah.
0: All right.
11: Thank you.
0: You're welcome.
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0: city where, you know, everybody knows your name, ran into an unusual problem this past weekend. Bars ran out of beer.
1: Oh, what?
0: Many Boston bars and liquor stores found themselves drained of some beers by an influx of World Cup fans. Mm. The Boston Globe is reporting this. Because you know what team is playing in Boston and played for this weekend's? Scotland.
1: Yes.
0: There you go. Making their first World Cup appearance in 28 years. And of course, when you get all of them there, plus there was a Red Sox game. Red Sox were in town playing on the weekend. So you had the combination of Scotland fans.
1: You know what's funny? I went to Zayers, I think on Monday or so, oh, it was Sunday, and there was a Scottish guy, and he had on the jersey, and he was saying to somebody, he's like, "I'm off to Boston."
0: Really?
1: Yeah.
0: Oh wow.
1: And I was like, "Oh wow, that's really neat."
0: Yeah.
1: So yeah,
0: well,
1: I
0: was there, and
1: yeah, so maybe they ordered a particular beer, and like they didn't anticipate.
0: I guess. I don't know. Maybe it was. And it just everybody, the Scottish people get over there and they go, I can't drink that Bud Light. Give me a Sam Adams. Now you're talking.
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0: 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It's 729. It's Dale and Charlie. We're a little more than 10 minutes away from your chance to walk away with $1,000. Cool FM's $1,000 minute comes up at 7:40. You'll be ready for that. And you'd be grabbing $100 in Lotto Max tickets as well. Speaking of grabbing tickets, tickets to go see Diana Ross at Casino Rama on August 14th. We'll give you a chance to win those shortly. All right? Well, once we get past some of these clouds, we hope to see a little bit more sun through the day today, and 22 should be the high. What's going on with traffic, MJ?
1: Continues to be a pretty easy drive this morning. There is just a little bit of volume around the Highway 88 down to Canal Road area, but no problems after that until you get to around Finch. We do have some delays from there down towards the 401. Meanwhile, over on the 404, we got some light volume between Davis and St. John's Side Road on 12 and 93 to and from Midland. You're off to a good trip, 90 to Angus and 26 to Stainer. 89 at Alliston. 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I'm MJ. More traffic in minutes on 107.5 Cool FM.
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2: Good morning. Here's what Barrie's talking about. Prime Minister Mark Carney says the U.S.-Iran peace deal is better than expected, a game changer. He got a look at a draft copy at the G7 meeting in France, would not get into specifics during a CNN interview, but said it lays the groundwork to keep Iran from developing a nuclear weapon. Meantime, U.S. President Trump has unloaded on Israeli Prime Minister Netanyahu, cursing his judgment and criticizing Israeli attacks on Lebanon, which threatened to jeopardize the talks between the U.S. and Iran. Six people have been charged with second-degree murder and the death of a 55-year-old man in Aurora. York Regional Police were called to the Wellington Street East and Walton Road area last week, found the victim with severe injuries. He was pronounced dead at the scene. The accused range in age from 29 to 58. Bayshore Drive in Midland, OPP on patrol came upon a vehicle being operated in an unusual manner in a parking lot, moving slowly, trunk wide open. Had a chat with the driver, then found open alcohol and illegal drugs in the vehicle. A 49-year-old Oro Madonte man facing several impaired driving-related charges. One person is dead after a business jet carrying six people crashed onto a highway in Laredo, Texas. Drivers left their vehicles to frantically try to smash the cockpit window and free those inside. It's not clear what caused the crash. See it, shoot it, share your news on the Barrie 360 text line, 705-797-1111. Blue Jays bats came alive last night in Boston. Three home runs, including the 300th of George Springer's career. Jays took down the Red Sox 6-1. Dylan Cease scattered four hits, allowed four walks, and struck out seven for the win. Austria took Jordan 3-1 for its first World Cup victory in 36 years. Argentina blanked Algeria 3-0. France got by Senegal 3-1. Norway beat Iraq 4-1. Simcoe County Rovers men's team lost 4-1 to Skrasopi. Toronto Tempo lost 113-91 to Indiana in women's basketball. Some lingering showers today. The forecast in 30.
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2: Showers this morning, stays cloudy with a chance of showers through the afternoon. High 22, more showers by late this evening. We might get 20 to 30 millimeters, and we might hear some claps of thunder. Low 13, chance of showers and thunder tomorrow. High in at 19. It is 13 in Barrie. For updates all day long, follow us on Blue Sky and X at Barrie 360 and online at Barrie360.com.
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Good morning, it's Dale and Charlie. Oh, I'm starting to see those clouds breaking up a little bit. Maybe. Let that sunshine peek through. 13 right now. $1,000 maybe? What do you think? Cool FM's $1,000 Minute on the way. After you two. Still haven't found what I'm looking for on Barry's 107.5 Cool.

0: Yeah, but if you're looking for it and it costs $1,000, well, we might have an answer for you.
1: May have 10. Hmm? Ten answers.
0: Oh, I mean, we'll have $1,000 so you can find what you're looking for.
1: Ah, gotcha.
0: Okay.
1: Never mind. I just messed that whole thing up. You were trying to be all sly and cool and segue, and here comes me and just railroads the whole thing. Just killed it. Anyway.
0: Okay. It's Dale and Charlie. How's your day going so far?
1: Is yours a train wreck too?
0: Time for Cool FM's $1,000 Minute. Yes, we do have 10 questions. Yes, if you get 10 answers correct, then yes, you will win $1,000.
1: That's where I was going with that.
0: I knew where you were going.
1: Just took me a while to get there.
0: She's just driving through life today with her blinker on.
1: I really am.
0: Seventh caller is what you want to be. 727-1075 for Cool FM's $1,000 Minute, brought to you by the Peggy Hill team. 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And we got $100 in Lottomax tickets. It could be yours as well for being the seventh caller. Alrighty, clouds starting to break up. Not so bad. We hit for a high of 22 later on. It's 13 now. What's going on with traffic, MJ?
2: A good drive this morning on the 400. It is going to slow down a touch between 88 and Canal. Shortly afterwards, it'll pick up pace and does slow again, though, between Finch on your way down towards the 401. Meanwhile, not hearing of any problems over on Highway 11, making your way between Orillia and Barrie. Heading down to 89 on the way to Alliston. That's in good shape. 27 to Elmvale, 26 to Stayner, and meanwhile, 90 to Angus. So far, everything there is running smoothly. I'm MJ. More traffic in minutes on 107.5 Cool FM.
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0: Here comes Karen, ready to win $1,000. Hi, Karen.
16: I sure hope so. Hi there.
0: Yeah.
15: You can do it.
0: What would you do if you just had $1,000 land in your pocket?
13: Oh, that's a good question. There's a lot I could spend it on, let me tell you that much.
0: I know. Mm-hmm. I know. But I want to hear something fun you'd spend it on.
13: Maybe a hotel and then going to a concert or something like that.
0: Yeah, now you're talking. There you go. All right. That's all right. Cool. See, I want to do that. I want somebody to go, well, I got some bills to pay. Or, you know,
15: yeah. I'm glad you're...
0: Give it to my kids.
13: No.
15: You spend it on yourself. Good for you.
0: Yeah. Karen, 10 questions, 60 seconds. Let's see if we can get you into that hotel room and onto that concert, okay?
13: That'd be perfect.
0: Here we go then. Karen Chesney, it's time for Cool FM's $1,000 Minute. Your 60 seconds begins right now. Which team ended up winning the Larry O'Brien Trophy as the 2026 NBA champions?
13: The Knicks.
0: What was the last name of the working class family featured on the hit sitcom Roseanne?
13: Pass.
0: What will be celebrated for many on June 25th?
13: June 25th. That's next week. I pass.
0: Name one of the streets as part of Barry's Five Points intersection.
13: Bayfield.
0: What is the only bird that can fly backwards?
13: Hummingbird.
0: Who is the author of The Great Gatsby?
13: Fitzgerald.
0: What spice powder is a mixture of turmeric, fenugreek, chili, and cumin?
13: Oh, pass.
0: What does WWE stand for?
13: World Wrestling Enterprise.
0: In SpongeBob SquarePants, what kind of animal is Squidward?
13: I don't know. Squid.
0: Oh, yeah.
15: Which you would think.
0: That's right.
15: But yeah, it's not.
0: But otherwise, if they named him after what he actually is, he'd be called Octaweird.
15: Octaweird.
0: Oh, Octaweird. Yeah, which, no, that's no good. So, yeah, he's an octopus. I didn't know that.
15: That's annoying.
0: Yeah. It's a trick question.
15: How they get ya?
0: He almost got the WWE instead of Enterprises, Entertainment.
13: Oh, Entertainment. Yeah, that would make sense, wouldn't it?
0: That spice mixture I gave you, I didn't even know that. You know what?
15: No.
0: That is the recipe for curry powder.
13: Really?
15: So yeah. So you can make your own.
0: Chili and cumin.
13: Okay. There you go.
0: Huh. Yeah. All right. Why would I make my own when there's so many great restaurants around town that I can go and eat it at? Next week. Now, you see, here's the thing, though. If you don't have children at home, like if somebody asked me out of the blue, what's going on June 25th? I wouldn't know.
15: Right.
0: Last day of school.
13: Oh, why? I should have known that. I do have grandkids.
0: Yeah. And the Roseanne family. Well, Roseanne's family was the Connors.
13: Oh, yeah.
0: Connor, but you, Karen, still are walking away with $100 in Lotomax tickets.
13: Well, maybe one of those times will get me that hotel and concert.
0: If you win that Lotomax thing, you might be going to see a concert in Paris. I mean, going to one of those Celine Dion shows over in Paris. Now, that'd be something.
13: Yeah, that would probably take up most of the money.
0: Yeah. All right, well, good luck on that, and thanks for playing along this morning.
13: Thank you.
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1: Can you believe that Sunday morning, summer arrives?
2: What?
1: Yeah, you know, like 4:20 in the morning.
2: Wow.
1: And yet, we're still excited about 22 for a high. Well, hey, look, sunshine. Sunshine's breaking through, so that's all right. As long as
2: you know what, we'll take it. It always gets warmer. Like the humid X, it's going to feel like 26 later.
1: Yeah.
2: Yeah.
1: All right, we'll take that. Right now it's still at 13. Coming up after 8 o'clock, you're going to get your shot to win passes to go and enjoy Diana Ross at Casino Rema on a Friday night, August 14th.
2: That's going to be a really cool show.
1: Outstanding. You'll be ready. You're going to have to do a little work. You know the drill. Let's see what Dan's got for us in the Barry 360 newsroom at 8 o'clock.
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0: Shortly, your chance to win tickets to go see Diana Ross at Casinorama. Also at 9 o'clock, we got your commercial-free mornings because we like to help you through the first part of the workday. Look at that. Is that sky clearing up? I like the look of that. Still a bit breezy, but it should be a decent day today. How are the roads doing, MJ?
2: On your way down the 400 southbound, it continues to be a nice drive all the way down till around Finch. We've got some heavy delays from that point down to the 401 as you're making your way into Toronto. Highway 11, meanwhile, getting busy. We've got delays there between Davis and St. John Side Road and more delays between Stouffville Road and 16th Avenue. Right now, finding a bit of a slowdown right now over on Highway 27 as you're leaving Barrie, as you're approaching the Highway 26 turnoff throughout there. Should ease up pretty quickly for you, though, but just be prepared to slow it down a touch. Meanwhile, Highway 11, no problems from Barrie to Orillia to Gravenhurst, and 90 to Angus, not hearing of any major holdups for you. 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I'm MJ. More traffic in minutes on 107.5 Cool FM.
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3: Good morning. Here's what Barrie's talking about. Prime Minister Carney describes the U.S.-Iran peace deal as a game changer. Speaking to CNN after reviewing a draft of it in France, says it's better than he expected. Details are still thin, but Carney says the deal is designed to prevent Iran from getting a nuclear weapon, and he stressed the international community will need to make sure it holds together. York Regional Police have charged six people with second-degree murder in the death of a 55-year-old Aurora man. Officers were called last week to the Wellington Street East and Walton Road neighborhood where the victim was found with serious trauma. He was pronounced dead at the scene. Those charged are between the ages of 29 and 58. In Laredo, Texas, a business jet crash on a highway has left one person dead. Video shows the plane skidding along the roadway and knocking down a light post before coming to a stop near the airport. Drivers used a sledgehammer and shovel to break the cockpit glass and prop open the plane's door to help people escape. It's not clear what caused the crash. Innisfil Community Foundation has $88,000 more dollars to help local charities. Came from the proceeds from the annual Mayor's Golf Tournament this week. The foundation helps to address critical social issues such as poverty, food insecurity, and mental health. Your Eyes on the Street could be our next headline. Text your tip to 705-797-1111. George Springer blasted the 300th home run of his career, a two-run shot. Schneider and Jimenez hit long balls as well. Jays rolled over Boston 6-1 last night. Dylan Cease punched out seven for the win. At the World Cup, Argentina shut down Algeria 3-0. France got past Senegal 3-1. Norway took Iraq 4-1. And Austria rocked Jordan 3-1 for its first World Cup win in 36 years. Simcoe County Rovers men lost 4-1 to Skrasopi. Toronto fell to Indiana 113-91 in women's basketball. Showers it is, the forecast in 30.
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3: Scattered showers ending this morning. Stays cloudy with a chance of showers for the remainder of the day. High near 22. Showers resume by late evening. Might get 20 to 30 millimeters overnight, and we might hear some thunder. Low 13. Chance of showers and thunder tomorrow. High 19. It is 13 in Barrie. For updates all day long, follow us on Blue Sky and X at Barrie360 and online at Barrie360.com.
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0: 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Hey, I'm starting to see slices of blue sky.
1: I'm telling you, we're going to be all right. It's going to be a nice day overall. It's tonight where we're going to see all this crazy rain.
0: Yeah, coming tonight, and then it's got to get out of here quick again tomorrow because they're going to be back up at Hawkstone for another golf tournament tomorrow. So it's going to in, get out. That's the way we want it. We want it done overnight. We want it done on time and on schedule.
1: Yeah, right.
0: Where does that sound familiar? Anyhow, right now we are currently sitting at 13 at Cool FM.

0: It's Friday, August 14th. Diana Ross is going to be at Casino Rama, and we want you to be there.
1: That's going to be a good show.
0: Seventh caller, 727-1075. We've got your tickets, but you're going to have to do a little bit of work. Besides being the seventh caller, you better be ready to finish the lyric, okay? Here it comes.

0: Okay.
1: You can either be a fan of Diana Ross and the Supremes, or you can be a fan of Kylie Minogue if you prefer.
0: Oh, yeah.
1: Either one will do. But you better know how to finish those lyrics, 727-1075, and be the seventh caller right now. Grab those tickets for Diana Ross on August 14th at Casino Rama. Let's check the roads with MJ.
2: On your way down the highways on the 400 southbound, it's going to slow down on you as you're approaching King down to Rutherford, and then does get pretty heavy again between Finch and the 401, making your way into Toronto. Highway 11, no problems there from Barrie to Orillia to Gravenhurst. Finding a slowdown right now over on Highway 27, as you're approaching the Highway 26 turnoff leaving Barrie, so just be prepared to slow it down a bit through there. 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I'm MJ. More traffic in minutes on 107.5 Cool FM.
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1: Okay, it is 8:16, and it's Dale and Charlie, and we've got Shauna on the phone. Good morning, Shauna.
11: Good morning.
1: How you doing?
11: I'm doing great. How are you?
1: Good, good, good. You just kind of hanging around this morning, having a cup of coffee?
11: Yeah, just about to go and get a nice coffee.
0: Oh, nice.
1: Get a nice coffee.
0: Okay, that sounds good.
1: Got to do a little work, because you're calling number seven. You're that close to getting your hands on those tickets to go see Diana Ross at Casino Rama on Friday, August the 14th, but you need to... Get ready. Are you ready?
11: I'm ready.
1: Okay, here we go. Finish these lyrics.

0: It just keeps me hanging.
1: Keep me hanging.
0: Hanging on.
1: There you go.
2: Yeah.
1: Where is she hanging?
2: We're just,
0: I'm not hanging sure around. Hanging. Well, probably low.
2: Jonna just left us hanging.
0: Nice.
2: Jonna, you've got yourself tickets to go and enjoy Diana Ross on the 14th of August at Casino Rema.
0: Great. Thank you so much.
2: Good stuff. Congratulations. Hey, we get another chance for you tomorrow morning. Get your hands on those tickets, all right? You as well will have to be ready to sing a little. Take your practice with Walker Hayes on Cool FM.
3: 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She's solo maintenance.

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1: Barry's Best Mix, 107.5 Cool FM, and Walker Hayes and Fancy Lack. How you doing? It's Dale and Charlie. It is going to be, it's getting to be sunny out there now. Yeah, we're hoping for good things with a high climate of 22 later on today. 13 right now at Cool.
2: I don't know why this is important, but it turns out that if you leave a group of people to wander around long enough, they'll probably start drifting to the left. Researchers in Spain have discovered that humans have a natural tendency to walk in a counterclockwise direction. The findings first surfaced during a study, I guess, conducted during the pandemic when scientists were analyzing how people move around one another while social distancing. See, now I can't unsee that because I'm going to be watching people. And see, like, just if you're walking in a straight line or whatever, you just, I guess they're saying you just tend to go to the left.
1: Or I don't know why we should be surprised by this. Beyonce told us.
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3: Okay, Charlie, what you got?
4: Ariana Grande says to the White House, "Stop using my music."
3: Which song are they using there?
4: 14-second long video posted to TikTok on Tuesday. It's a video including ICE agents handcuffing and arresting people. The video is of Grande's song, Bye, playing over and over again. Now, again, the video has since been taken down. Obviously, we know this is not the first time. I don't know why they don't seek permission first, but I guess what happens is, like, when you upload a video like that or you do a video, you get choices, right, on social media, and you can pick whatever song you want.
3: But what they should do is they should go and they should use Kid Rock songs, Lee Greenwood songs.
4: Like songs they know that
3: by artists that are going to be okay with it.
4: Yeah, so I guess the whole thing is it's like, oh, it's on social media. The songs are there for us to take. Let's see. But, you know, the artist can't say, like, no. Check this out. A copy of Super Mario Bros. Like, one. Apparently there's only 3 unopened original Super Mario Brothers, like 1986.
3: The game.
4: Just sold for a record-breaking $3 million, making it the most expensive video game of all time.
3: Wow.
4: $3 million.
3: How much can I get for my Rock'em Sock'em robots?
4: Right?
3: Okay, New York City Mayor.
4: Yep.
3: Zoran Mamdani.
4: Right.
3: Well, was it a slip of the tongue? I don't know, but apparently he accidentally confirmed Taylor Swift's wedding date during a press conference on Monday.
4: Well, I think we already knew that. Did we not?
3: Well, we'd surmised.
4: The long weekends.
3: Yeah.
4: July.
3: Yeah, and I guess he was asked about how it's going to work with between the World Cup on July the 5th and everything else in town. He said, oh, coincides great with July the 4th, America 250, and Taylor Swift's wedding all happening at the same time.
4: Not necessarily the same day, but on the same weekend.
3: I guess. So we're still thinking it's going to be on like July the 3rd at Madison Square Garden.
4: That is what, there's no confirmation from anybody, but that seems to be.
3: Because some of the ladies on The View thought that might be a what do they call it?
4: Like a cover story?
3: Yeah.
4: Yeah, it very well could be.
3: All right. That's what's trending on Cool. I would be complete.

0: 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Dale and Charlie, sun cloud mix going on now. That's all right. Yes, it is. Now we just got to get it to warm up a little bit, and it should. Going to feel mid-20s later on today. That's pretty nice. 15 right now. How are we looking on the roads, MJ?
1: Looking really good out on the 400 this morning. Not seeing any problems until you get closer to the GTA from King to Rutherford. It is a bit slow going, and then more delays from Finch to the 401, while the 404 moving slowly from Davis to St. John's Side Road and gets really heavy from Stouffville Road to 16th Avenue. But north of Barrie, Highway 11, that's looking good all the way up to Orillia and the rest of the way up to Gravenhurst. On 12 and 93 to Midland, not seeing any problems. Secondary routes like 26 to Stainer, 90 to Angus, 89 on your way to Alliston, that's looking good. 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I'm MJ. 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
2: Good morning. Here's what Barrie's talking about. Prime Minister Carney calls the U.S.-Iran peace deal a game changer, telling CNN it's better than expected after reviewing a draft at the G7 in France. He didn't get into too many details of what's included in the deal, but said it sets the groundwork to ensure Iran does not have a nuclear weapon, adding the G7 and larger international community should have a role in ensuring the deal remains intact. Six people have been charged with second-degree murder in the death of a 55-year-old Aurora man. York Regional Police called last week to Wellington Street East, Walton Road area, where they found the victim with significant trauma. He was pronounced dead at the scene. The accused range in age from 29 to 58. One person was killed when a business jet with six people on board crashed into a highway in Laredo, Texas. Dash cam footage posted on social media showed the aircraft careening down the highway, taking out a light post before coming to a stop. It came to rest not far from Laredo International Airport. No one on the ground was hurt. Monday's Innisfil Mayor's Golf Tournament raised $88,000 for the Innisfil Community Foundation, partners with local charities and nonprofit organizations to address critical social issues such as poverty, food insecurity, and mental health. Big moment, local buzz. We want to hear about it. Text Barrie360 at 705-797-1111. George Springer hit his 300th career home run. It was a two-run shot. Schneider and Jimenez had round trips as well. Jays beat the Red Sox 6-1 last night. Dylan Cease struck out 7 for the win. At the World Cup, Argentina blanked Algeria 3-0. France got by Senegal 3-1. Norway beat Iraq 4-1. And Austria took Jordan 3-1 for its first World Cup victory in 36 years. Simcoe County Rovers men's team lost 4-1 to Scrisopi. Toronto Tempo lost 113-91 to Indiana in women's basketball. Showers off and on to start. The forecast in 30.
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0: Cool FM weather. Scattered showers ending this morning. Stays cloudy with a chance of showers for the rest of the day. High 22. Showers beginning again late this evening. Might get 20 to 30 millimeters, and we might hear some thunder. Low 13. Chance of showers and thunder tomorrow. High 19. 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
2: Uh-huh.
1: The option to watch hockey on Saturday night on CBC. Oh, you see, my memories go back to, like I was telling you, this news coming out now that CBC has not been able to renegotiate the whole contract it had with Sportsnet and Rogers, so it can continue to show the
2: games
1: on Saturday.
2: There was no way Rogers was going to let them anyway.
1: I know.
2: They
1: have their own plans. But my plan was always set in stone. It was like going out and playing hockey in the league I was in on Saturday afternoon at Delaney Arena in Thunder Bay, and then coming home, grabbing a quick shower.
2: Yep.
1: Or bath, because then you had to be ready to watch Bugs Bunny at 5 o'clock on TV. And then after that, it was time for something to eat. And then after that, it was plunked in front of the TV just in time.
2: It was a staple. The problem is now there's so many Sportsnet channels. It's going to be so hard to find it.
1: It's going to be all over the place. It's just a mess. But I mean, you know what? It all boils down to bucks and 74 years.
2: Wow.
1: 74, 90 in total if you count radio as well. But 74 years on TV. And it just came to an end. It's a sad day, kind of.
2: Yeah.

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2: Not a fan.
1: Stop it.
2: Not a fan. Telling you. Used to be so great when I was growing up because you could watch like one game on like a regular CBC channel, and then if you were lucky, you could switch it over to channel 3 and watch a game on the French one. They'd be showing the Montreal game, and it was like a bonus game, and it was like, yes! Gone.
1: Yeah, well, I mean, they have doubleheaders now, too. Like, you watch one and then the other.
2: Yeah, I know, but it'll be blacked out on one TSN channel or a Sportsnet channel or something.
1: Well,
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1: Well, you know, that's how they get you. 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You'll have to buy, like, a Leaf channel. 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
1: You want to watch Leafs?
2: Good Lord.
1: $8. I don't know.
2: Not worth it. How's the roads looking, MJ?
3: Drive seems to be pretty decent. Just your typical volume on the 400 South from King to Rutherford. It does get typically heavy again from Finch to the 401. As you're heading north of Barrie, it continues to look good on the 400 up to Coldwater. Highway 11 trouble-free between Orillia and Barrie. 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

0: 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A little bit more sunshine, a little bit more blue sky.
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1: Remember last week everybody was soaking pineapple and Kool-Aid?
0: Oh, yeah.
1: I remember the morning crew was wanting us to try it.
0: Yeah, and they were trying to get us to... Yeah, no.
1: Okay, so they're now...
0: They do weird things.
1: That was so last week.
0: I know, right?
1: Blue hot dogs. That's this week.
0: Blue hot dogs.
1: So you just soak your hot dogs in Gatorade for about 15 minutes.
0: Mm-hmm.
1: They turn an amazing blue color. And are packed with electrolytes as well. We know that from like Gatorade.
0: Yeah, sure. Yeah.
1: So... What do we think?
0: It's just one.
1: Would they not taste weird?
0: Sure they would. Yes, they would taste weird.
1: There would be some sort of a flavor situation.
0: And I'd be afraid that anything like that's bad enough. Somebody like you eating hot dogs. Now you do this to the hot dog. If you ate those, yeah, it would be still blue hot dogs, but it'd be spelled B-L-E-W.
1: Okay. Took me a minute. I got there. You're not wrong.
0: Hey, let's get a last look and see what's happening with Cool FM traffic details. MJ?
2: A little bogged down on the southbound 400 between King and Rutherford, and then pretty heavy again from Finch to the 401 heading into Toronto onto the 404. We got some light volume from Davis to St. John's Side Road and gets busier from Stouffville Road to 16th Avenue. Over on Highway 11, no problems between Orillia and Barrie. 26 to Stainer looks good, and 90 to Angus. So far, no major delays spotted. I'm MJ for traffic updates all day long. Follow us on X at Barrie360.
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Sorry. And in milliseconds, that's... 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

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Leanne's going to let you pick your songs for the Cool FM All Request Listener Lunch. You just got to let her know what you want to hear, and that'll be coming up after the new news from the Barry 360 Newsroom. I'll leave you with Sean Desmond and Jamie Fine on Barry's Cool FM. 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

mix of sun and cloud expected for today. High of around 26 with humidity. Cloudy, could see some showers and maybe even a thunderstorm overnight with some rain as well, getting down to about 13. Right now in Barrie, we're sitting at about 17 with Miles Smith. I'm

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It's Leanne Page. 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

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Oh my, my, oh my, my love, I take one look at you, you're taking me.

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sun and cloud expected for today. Going to be a little humid. Going to feel closer to 26 with humidity. As for tonight, clouding over, showers beginning in the evening and into the overnight. We could see some thunderstorm action as well, getting down to about 13. Here's Sam Dry.

0: 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I'm Leanne Page. Coming up at noon, we have a news update from the Barry 360 newsroom. 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I want you to request a song from the year that you graduated. 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
1: Wish I could call you last night, try to make sure you're alright. 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I find those pictures on my phone, 5 hours so long. 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I'm alone learning those lessons. You're all there.

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0: afternoon. Here's what Barry's talking about. The Transportation Safety Board of Canada calling on Ottawa to better regulate uncertified vessels following a new report on the Titan submersible disaster. The board released its findings today, nearly 3 years after the Titan imploded during a dive to the Titanic wreck, killing all five people on board, including OceanGate CEO Stockton Rush. The report finds Transport Canada knew the Titan was operating out of St. John's with support from Canadian vessels, but never provided oversight of its operations. The report also concludes the Titan's hull was likely weakened by repeated dives until it finally gave way in 2023. U.S. President Donald Trump says the memorandum of understanding with Iran that is to be signed on Friday is not final and warns of a return to dropping bombs if he doesn't like it. Trump made the comments today at the G7 summit in France. He says the U.S. could resume attacks if the agreement doesn't work out. It's game on. Well over $3 million has been raised for local charities, including over $605,000 last year. And the Boots and Hearts Barn Burner Charity Hockey Game returns to Saddlin Arena in Barrie August 6th. Money raised has gone back to charities like Rotary Clubs and the John Tavares Foundation. Mayor Alex Nuttall says player rosters will be unveiled in a few weeks, but he's promising star caliber from the NHL, PWHL, OHL, and community players. More than 2,500 tickets have been sold, and they can be purchased at ticketpro.ca. A taxi company in Lunenburg, Nova Scotia, has banned the mayor of the town from using the service following an alleged confrontation. The cab owner says Mayor Jamie Myra and a group requested a ride early Friday. Simon Gordon says the group was drunk when he got there and says the mayor threw a $50 bill at him, demanded more passengers than there were seatbelts. Gordon says he refused to drive. One member of the group became hostile. The mayor would not leave the taxi until his wife dragged him out. Town confirms it's investigating the allegations, and the Mounties say they're looking into it as well. Your Eyes on the Street could be our next headline. Text your tip to 705-797-1111. The Toronto Maple Leafs' new head coach is Jim Hiller, already familiar with the team, having spent 4 seasons as an assistant coach starting in 2015. He replaces Craig Berube, who was cut after the season. Now, last year, Hiller was Los Angeles Kings head coach before being fired in March. At the World Cup in Toronto this evening, Panama, which has its base camp in New Tecumseh, opens the group stage against Ghana. The Toronto Blue Jays continue their series in Boston. PWHL draft goes tonight, including two local players being considered, Callie Hogarth from Barrie and Tegan McRae from Cookstown. Some rain and some wind, the forecast in 30.
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0: Chance of showers, high 22. Good odds we'll see some showers late this evening and overnight. Might get a thunderstorm. Wind gust to 60, low 13. Tomorrow, showers, chance of a thunderstorm. Wind gusting between 60 and 70, high 19. It is 19 in Barrie. For updates all day long, follow us on Blue Sky and X at Barrie 360 or online at Barrie360.com.
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3: 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Today we're doing Graduation Jukebox. In honor of graduation season and the school year wrapping up, I want you to request a song from the year that you graduated. Now, it could be when you graduated public school or high school or college or university, whatever it is, just request a song from the year that you graduated. Tell us a little advice that you would maybe go back and give your graduating self, or some advice that you give to graduates today. 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Let's just do it all for the next hour, all about graduation, okay? So request a song from the year you graduated for a graduation jukebox today on the All Request Listener Lunch. 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
1: 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And this one is going out to the class of 1983. A little David Bowie, Let's Dance from Janice on Cool FM.

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0: for the graduating class of 2009. That was Miley Cyrus, The Climb, 107.5 Cool FM. It's Leanne Page. We are doing graduation jukebox today on our themed All Request Listener Lunch. I want you to request a song from the year that you graduated. You can do so up on our Facebook page at Cool FM Barrie or call or text me 705-727-1075. I'm Leanne Page and I graduated public school in 2003 from grade 8, and I remember very distinctly at my graduation ceremony that I had to sing. I was asked to do a solo performance and I sang Barbra Streisand's The Way We Were. I was super nervous, but I was also very honored that I got to sing at my grade 8 graduation and do this solo. And then I also got given the French award when I graduated grade 8, which is hilarious to me because my French is so extremely poor, but I think it was because the French teacher just really liked me, and because I knew I had really low marks in French, I actually stayed after class to get extra help. So I think she just did that to kind of encourage me. But it's just fun to kind of reminisce about graduation, and again, whether it's public school or high school or college or university, let's reminisce a little bit. Tell me a story about your graduation or give me some advice that you would give the graduates for the class of 2026. Call me up, 705-727-1075.
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2: 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I want you to request a song from the year that you graduated. 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

0: 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I'm Leanne Page for the All Request Listener Lunch. 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

0: 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I'm Leanne Page. I graduated high school in 2007, so I remember when that song was like really, really popular. But I also remember from my high school graduation, I was very lucky enough to be asked to sing the national anthem for the opening ceremonies, which was pretty cool considering I had also sang at my grade 8 graduation 4 years earlier. So that was kind of cool for me. The other thing I definitely remember, and this is almost like a little PSA to anyone graduating, thinking they maybe want to be the funny person. We had one of these guys in our class that wanted to be a little bit of a spectacle, make everybody laugh when he was getting his diploma, and he told everyone he was going to fake fall on stage while getting his diploma, which he did very successfully, I might add. However, he actually ended up twisting his ankle for real. So he continued on with the ceremony, got down, and then realized later, oh, yeah, I actually hurt myself for real life. So just keep that in mind to anyone who is graduating or walking across the stage anytime soon, okay? It is the graduation jukebox today on our themed All Request Listener Lunch. We're asking you to tell me your graduation stories, maybe tell me the advice that you would go back and give your graduating self, or what advice or words of wisdom you would give to the class of 2026 graduating this year. 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
9: It's Wednesday, and we have a theme every Wednesday. 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
1: Shannon wants to give a big happy 65th birthday shout out to her coworker Leslie today. 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

0: my fellow graduation class of 2010. 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I'm Leanne Page. All today on the All Request Listener Lunch, we've been doing our graduation jukebox. You've been requesting songs from the year that you graduated, and whether that be college or university or high school or even public school, whatever it was. Thank you so much for all the great tunes today. I'm all full up, but I'll tell you, I still cannot believe that it's been 16 years since I graduated from Niagara College for the radio, TV, and broadcasting program down there. I absolutely loved my time at that school. It made me find my passion for radio. It got me here hanging out with you doing this graduation jukebox on the All Request Listener Lunch. So it's crazy how much school can kind of affect where you're going, because originally when I went to school, I wanted to be on TV, and yet that did not turn out the way that I thought it was going to. I'd much rather be right here sitting behind this mic talking to you and playing some fun songs and having a good time and laughing, right? It is what it is. So thanks again for all the great tunes today for the All Request Listener Lunch. All the best to all of the graduates of the class of 2026. Wishing you so much happiness and joy. Congratulations on your accomplishments, and just, you got bright futures ahead. All the best in anything that you want to do and anything that you want to be. Good luck. Coming up next, we're going to wrap up today's graduation jukebox All Request Listener Lunch with one of the most famous graduation songs ever. And we got to look at our weather details right after this.
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0: mix of sun and cloud for the remainder of the day. It's tonight that we may see some thunderstorms and rain action, getting down to about 13 degrees overnight. Tomorrow, showers should end in the morning, and then just cloudy, kind of chance of showers and thunderstorms throughout the day tomorrow at a high of around 19. 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It's Leanne Page for the All Request Listener Lunch. Today's theme, graduation jukebox. We've been playing all songs from the year that you graduated, whether it's public school, high school, college, or university, whatever it is. Keep the conversation going, by the way. Tell us a song from your graduating year up on our Facebook page at Cool FM Barrie. And this hour has kind of been a little nostalgic because it's got me thinking about my grade 8 grad, my high school grad, and my college grad, which actually was 16 years ago yesterday. Hard to believe. But it makes me also wonder, what advice would you give to the graduating class of 2026? Danielle, what would you say to them?
11: Don't worry about the people that you're around right now. Chances are you will not see them after high school. And if you do, count yourself blessed because they would be true friends.
0: I love that. Thank you so much, Danielle, for those kind words. And again, congratulations to the class of 2026. You got your future ahead of you, and it can be whatever it is you want it to be. Make it happen. Our last request of the hour. We had so many requests for this one that I just couldn't keep up. The classic graduation song from Vitamin C to kick off 30 minutes commercial-free music, brought to you by Dr. Eric Smith at Barrie Orthodontics. No referral needed.

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1: As sports fans, as hockey fans, as Canadians, we all should be very upset by the announcement that came down yesterday. We'll talk about this more after we wrap up 30 minutes commercial-free music brought to you by Dr. Eric Smith at Barry Orthodontics. No referral needed. 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

0: The song of my childhood. 107.5 Cool FM. It's the end of an era for Canadian hockey fans. After nearly 75 years, Hockey Night in Canada is no longer going to be airing on CBC starting next season. So the agreement between CBC and Rogers has expired, and with Rogers beginning its new 12-year NHL broadcast deal, the games will stay exclusively on Sportsnet platforms. But CBC says it plans to replace Saturday Night Hockey with a new sports show focused on Canadian athletes and major international competitions. Okay, that's all well and good. Saturday Night Hockey obviously isn't going anywhere. Just for the first time since 1952, it's not going to be on CBC. Even if you're not a hockey fan, even if you're not a sports fan, just as a Canadian, I feel like we should be upset about this. 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

Ironically enough, I'm learning this on Wine Wednesday. But this amount of grapes goes into one bottle of wine. And it's kind of shocking. I didn't realize I was getting that much, quote unquote, fruit when I uncorked my favorite bottle of red. We'll talk about this in 6 minutes. Olivia Rodrigo on Cool.

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1: 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It's Leanne Page. So that's about 2.6 pounds of grapes, by the way, in one bottle of wine. So if, just in case you're wondering how much fruit you get when you uncork your favorite red, now you know. Something to keep in mind, too, for next Wednesday, we

0: have Cool FM's Wind Down Wednesday happening at Moxie's in Park Place from 5 until 7. Come and hang out with Dale Smith from Cool Mornings and myself as we broadcast live at the new Moxie's location in Park Place here in Barrie. 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Just saying. 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And coming up at 2:30 today here on Cool FM, I have your chance to win a $50 gift card to Moxie's so you can come and hang out next Wednesday and use it then. 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

0: It's Barry's Best Mix, 107.5 Cool FM, and I've been like pinching myself lately just because I can't believe how fast time has gone. My daughter is 4 years old now, my oldest, and she starts soccer tonight, Little Timbit Soccer, and I'm so excited for her because I grew up, I played soccer for a couple years. Now, I should maybe kind of tell you a little backstory on myself playing soccer. I used to fake injuries on the field to get off the field. And that was when my parents decided, okay, no more soccer for you. Let's put you into theater. So, yeah, that's how my soccer career went. I was basically just there for the orange slices at halftime. However, I'm really excited for JoJo to start soccer tonight. She's excited about it. On the weekend, we went and got her cleats and her little shin pads. She gets her uniform and everything tonight, and she gets to start her first game in practice. So we're super excited about it, especially because I don't know how it's going to be on the field watching it. I remember what it felt like when I played and how excited I was on the field. But now as a parent, it's going to be that cluster of kids just following the ball all around, all over the field, maybe even off the field. I don't know, because I don't really know what they're doing just yet. Going to be quite entertaining. Here's hoping that the rain holds off for her game tonight. We'll take a look at our weather details right after this.
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0: 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Cloudy, some peaks of sunshine here and there throughout the afternoon. Tonight, though, we could see some rain, maybe some thunderstorms overnight, getting down to about 13. As for tomorrow, kind of the same. Could see showers, risk of thunderstorms throughout the day with a high of 19. Right now in Barrie, feeling like 23.
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I'll tell you, I am not an easily offended person. However, Charlie from Cool Mornings, she did it. 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We'll talk about this in 6 minutes.

0: 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I'm Liam Page. I am not an easily offended person. However, Charlie from Cool Mornings, she did it today. 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No. I am a self-proclaimed fall girly. I love my pumpkin spice everything. And I think that that just needs to stay its own thing. You know, no one needs to copy that. There doesn't have to be a flavor for any of the other seasons. Let's leave it alone. And yes, I understand. Pickle-flavored snacks are taking over everything from popcorn to pretzels to hummus, protein bars, even frozen pizza. And food trend experts are saying it's Gen Zers. They are all about bold, sour flavors, making pickles the unofficial flavor of summer. And let's be honest, you know, when it comes to pickles, you're either drinking the juice straight from the jar because you love it so much, or you're asking them to be removed from your sandwich before, you know, they contaminate the whole thing. There's really no in between. You either love them or you hate them. But I don't know. 107.5coolfm.com for more details.
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That way you can come and spend it when you join Dale Smith from Cool Mornings and myself next Wednesday, June 24th, for Wind Down Wednesday at the Moxie's in Park Place. That's coming up. Here's the weekend on Cool.

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2: 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But win that $50 gift card to Moxie's with me and DJ Bod right now. All you have to do is be caller number 7 with the correct answer to the song title of these lyrics.
1: Moving on the floor now, babe. 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Cherry ice cream smile. 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
11: This is Paula.
10: You are caller 7.
11: Awesome. I like being number 7.
10: All right. What's the song for Lost in Lyrics?
11: Is it Duran Duran Rio?
9: Wow. Congratulations. You did it.
11: Awesome.
10: Congratulations. Yay. You just picked up a $50 gift card to Moxie's.
11: Oh, you know where I'm going to be next Wednesday?
10: I was just going to ask you if you had plans.
11: I do now.
10: Correct answer. Make sure you come down to the new Moxie's in Barrie at Park Place and hang out for our wind down Wednesday with Dale and I, okay?
11: Perfect. I'd love to.

0: It's 107.5 Cool FM, and we are proud to support Buddy Up for Cope Service Dog, sponsored by Barry Ford. 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Join Cool Mornings Charlie. She is going to be there emceeing, and you get to pick a Cope dog to buddy up with and help fundraise or donate to their team. 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And your own pet dogs are welcome to attend this as well. 100% of the funds raised support Cope's Canines in the Classroom, Reading Buddy, and Service Dog programs. So let's make this year's Buddy Up celebration the biggest one yet. So make sure you come out this Saturday at St. Vincent Park in Barrie. For all the details on it, head to 1075coolfm.com, and we'll hope to see you there. We'll take a look at our weather details on the way right after this, and of course we'll wrap up my portion of the day with my last thought.
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0: Cloudy, could see some showers beginning late this evening, and overnight we do have a risk of a thunderstorm as well, getting down to 13 overnight. Tomorrow, showers, risk of thunderstorm, all kind of throughout the day, and cloudy with a high of 19. Right now in Barrie, it's feeling like 26.
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1: You are doing better than you think, even on the days that feel like chaos. 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Amy coming in after 3 o'clock, and she has your chance to win a $50 gift card to Mr. Sub coming up a little later on The Drive Show. Have a good one. I'll leave you with Tyler Shaw. 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

Mr. Brightside, Barry's Best Mix, 107.5 Cool FM. How's it going? My name is Amy. Glad to be with you on this Wednesday afternoon. The sun definitely trying to peek out. So listen, coming up, we're going to be talking about stoves. Yes, stoves. I'll explain more, but first, Lady Gaga with Doechii, Runway.

0: Right.
1: Lady Gaga with Doechii. That's Runway, Barry's Best Mix, 107.5 Cool FM. How's it going? My name is Amy. All right, I want to talk about stoves for a second. I feel like everybody has their favorite burner. So I was cooking dinner last night, and I kept, choosing other burners. Wasn't doing it for me. I am a bottom left burner user predominantly. So this is like, it's a silly thing, but I feel like we all have that. Give me a call or a text, 705-727-1075. Do you have a favorite burner?
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0: 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My name is Amy at 3:30. Make sure you are listening. Coming up just after 4, it's going to be a chance for you to win a $50 gift card from Mr. Sub, where you can enjoy their all-new Korean Kickin' Chicken Sub. 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So we'll have that just after 4. Good luck.
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0: Scott Hellman, Kinda Complicated, Barry's Best Mix, 107.5 Cool FM. So I was asking what your favorite burner is. Somebody said, I think that's just a you thing. I disagree on that. Got another text message saying, I believe the bottom left burner is usually the biggest of burners, and that's why more people instinctively use it over the others. And I agree. I 1,000% agree. This is where we're at in our adult lives. We have favorite burners. It's all fun and games until you need to cook for your family and you choose a favorite burner. I don't know. Life's weird.
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0: Looking at the forecast, we've got a special weather statement in effect. Strong winds, heavy rain, thunderstorms tonight. The temperature dropping to about 13 degrees. Tomorrow, a chance of showers, risk of a thunderstorm, highs of 19. Currently in Barrie, it's 21.

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1: 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How are you?
2: 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How are you?
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1: Absolutely. 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It's yours, Jess. Way to go.
2: That's wonderful. Thank you.

0: 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Go cheer on the Barry Baycats as they take on the Toronto Maple Leafs tomorrow at the Athletic Culture Stadium in Minnesing. And the first pitch is about 7:30. And go and wish them well and cheer them on. Go, Barry Baycats, go. How's it going? My name is Amy. It's 4:15, and we've got a first look at the roads for this afternoon. Cool FM traffic with Brenda Devine.
1: Good afternoon, Amy. It's already busy. Go on that southbound 404 approaching Finch right down to DVP. That's bumper to bumper. On the northbound side, you've got a little bit of traffic through Steeles and then again from Highway 7 up towards Major McKenzie. And then as you make your way just past Stouffville Road through Bloomington up through that Van Dorf construction. Southbound 400 jams up from Shepherd to the 401. Northbound side, traffic approaching Finch on and off to approaching Major McKenzie and then approaching Highway 9 up through Canal Road, that ongoing construction. You do have it a little bit busy now on Highway 27. As you travel through Kirby Road, both directions on 50 through Nashville Road, southbound just south of there, right down through Major McKenzie, and then both directions on Highway 50 through Rutherford. Looks like a slow spot through there as well. Traveling up here in Barrie, northbound 400 is moving well. Southbound, you have construction delay Bayfield down towards Dunlop. And to the north of us, that traffic on 12 Memorial to 11. Debt doesn't have to be a dead end. 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

Coleman Hell, Two Heads, Barry's Best Mix, 107.5 Cool FM. So it feels like every season seems to have a flavor, you know? The pumpkin spice lattes, winter's got peppermint. This summer just might belong to the pickle. Apparently pickles are showing up everywhere and not just, you know, on or beside your burger or your sandwich or whatever. Now you can find pickle flavored popcorn. I've had it. It's delicious. Pretzels, protein bars, which seems weird to me. Hummus, and I've also had that. Costco sells it. And even on frozen pizza. And now there is a pickle smoothie. Food trend experts say pickles have officially become the main character of summer snacking, especially with younger consumers.

0: And if you are a pickle lover, you probably have drank pickle juice straight from the jar before. Well, now you can get yourself a pickle smoothie. Not sure how to feel about that. You know, a nice frosty cup with pickles in it seems kind of strange. Anyways, we've got the complete story, 1075coolfm.com. I do love me some good pickles, though. Going out to the road, School FM traffic. Here is Brenda Devine. Hey, Brenda.
1: Good afternoon, Amy. We do have a pretty decent drive right now as you make your way through the Barrie area northbound side. There is some traffic southbound, though, approaching Dunlop with that construction. And if you're heading north of Barrie, you've got Highway 12 Memorial over towards Highway 11. And if you're traveling north of Parry Sound, just a reminder, we've got that ongoing construction as you make your way just south of Shawanaga, through Shawanaga as well. And that is, of course, on Highway 69. Traveling out of the Toronto area, I'm looking at northbound 404. Traffic slow right now from Steeles right through to Major McKenzie. Picks up. Slows again north of Stouffville Road to north of Bloomington through that Van Dorf area. Southbound jams up from just south of Steeles right down to the DVP. Northbound 400 approaching Finch through Canada's Wonderland. And then from just past Lloydtown through Highway 9 construction up towards Canal Road. I'm Brenda Devine. More traffic in minutes on 107.5 Cool FM.
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0: Preston Pablo for Keeps, Barry's Best Mix, 107.5 Cool FM. How's it going? My name is Amy. Do you have plans for your dad yet? Because Sunday's Father's Day, just a gentle reminder, and we are going to be giving away that gorgeous Traeger Flat Rock 3-Zone Flat Top Griddle from Georgian Hot Tubs, valued at $1,200. But... and you only have a couple days left to do this. You've got to send us a picture of Dad's ugly grill. Okay? So, he deserves to have a good barbecue on the weekend. So, let's make that happen. 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I'm looking forward to seeing what they look like. I feel like dads, they just run their barbecues into the ground. I don't know. Going out to the roads, Cool FM traffic with Brenda Devine.
1: Hi there, Amy. We're looking at slow traffic southbound 404 as you make your way approaching Finch right down the DVP, bumper to bumper, in fact. And then the northbound side from just past Steeles up to Major McKenzie. More traffic as well from Stouffville Road right through to Van Dorp. Southbound 400 jammed as well, Shepherd to the 401. Northbound side busy on and off from Finch as you make your way up through Rutherford. And then from just past Lloydtown, traveling up through Canal Road. Serious collision on King Road at the 8th concession. It's causing a major delay both directions through there. And then just east of there as well, I did see a collision at Weston Road, just south of King Road. So if you're down through that area, you want to update me, 1-844 Road Jam. Now, if you're traveling up here in Barrie, looking good northbound, southbound, you've got that construction delay as you make your way down towards Dunlop. I'm Brenda Devine. More traffic in minutes on 107.5 Cool FM.
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0: A special weather statement is in effect. We could see some showers and a risk of a thunderstorm down to 13 tonight. Chance of showers, 19 for tomorrow and Friday. Chance of showers, 19 degrees. Currently in Barrie, it's 22. 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

We're going to be checking in from the Barrie 360 newsroom in minutes. First, Frank Walker, Josh Ross, and Norma Jean Martini. Lay it on me. I'm cool.

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1: Good afternoon. It is a slow go on that northbound side of Highway 404 on and off right now from Steeles to Major McKenzie, and then from Stouffville Road, a steady stream of slow traffic right up to Van Dorf through that construction. As you make your way southbound, it's jammed approaching Finch down to the DVP. Highway 400 northbound traffic 407 up through Langstaff, Lloydtown as you make your way up towards Canal Road. We did have a serious collision on Highway 27 by the 8th concession. It looks like we still have some delay as you make your way through there. And there's another one just east of there at the 7th concession. It does look like the road is closed. Actually, I'm seeing a number of collisions on King Road between Nobleton and the 7th concession. There's also one on Weston Road just south of King Road. And that's a bit of a delay through there as well. Updates 1844 road jam. Traveling on the Highway 27, it's heavy approaching Kirby Road northbound through King Vaughan and into Nobleton. You've got heavy traffic on Highway 50, anywhere between Rutherford, Major McKenzie, and Nashville Road, both directions on and off down through there. As you make your way up in the Barrie area, not looking too bad northbound, southbound, heavy Bayfield to Dunlop. Do you really know what's in your water? Contact Water Depot in Barrie today for a free water test or visit waterdepot.com. More traffic in minutes on 107.5 Cool FM.
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2: Good afternoon. Here's what Barrie's talking about. A dark and stormy night ahead. Environment Canada says strong wind gusts, rainfall amounts in excess of 40 millimeters, and a risk of severe thunderstorms. For the Barrie, Collingwood area, York and Durham, we're under an advisory right now. Forecasters say showers will start early this evening and will intensify as the storm approaches the region. A Barrie man is charged with impaired driving and other offenses after OPP say they clocked a vehicle traveling more than double the speed limit. Now, police allege the vehicle was going 146K in a 60 zone on Mill Street in Angus around 11:30 last night. Headlights were not on. The 28-year-old also charged with dangerous operation and driving a motor vehicle with liquor readily available and with an open container of liquor. A 26-year-old is facing numerous firearm and drug-related charges after an investigation York Regional Police say began in April targeting alleged drug trafficking in Georgina and the surrounding area. A suspect was arrested yesterday and police executed search warrants on homes in Georgina and Barrie, along with two vehicles linked to the investigation. Police say they seized a loaded gun, suspected cocaine, and cash. The suspect is from Georgina, and at the time of his arrest, police say he was on probation and subject to a weapons prohibition order. A taxi company in Lunenburg, Nova Scotia, has banned the mayor of the town from using the service following an alleged confrontation. The cab owner says Mayor Jamie Myra and a group requested a ride early Friday. Simon Gordon says the group was drunk when he got there and says the mayor threw a $50 bill at him and demanded more passengers than there were seatbelts. Gordon says he refused to drive and one member of the group became hostile. The mayor would not leave the taxi until his wife dragged him out. The town confirms it's investigating the allegations. So are the Mounties. Your eyes on the street could be our next headline. Text your tip to 705-797-1111. The Toronto Maple Leafs' new head coach announced today. Not unfamiliar with the club, Jim Hiller was an assistant coach with the team between 2015 and 2019. The Los Angeles Kings fired him as their head coach back in March. At the World Cup, Toronto will host its second game this evening when Panama plays Ghana. Earlier today, another upset. Portugal held to a 1-1 draw by the Democratic Republic of Congo. At the ballpark, the Blue Jays Matt Scherzer on the 15-day DL with back spasms as the Jays continue their series in Boston. Going to be rainy and windy and thundery, the forecast in 30.
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2: Cool FM weather. Shower. 4% chance of a thunderstorm this evening and overnight. 20 to 30 millimeters. Wind gust to 60. Low 13. Tomorrow, showers. Chance of a thunderstorm. Howling wind gust 60 to 70. And high 19. It's 23 in Barrie. For updates all day long, follow us on Blue Sky and X at Barrie 360 or online at Barrie360.com.
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0: It's brought to you by Paul Saddle and Motors, 550 Bayfield Street in Barrie. Tears for Fears coming up first. 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

0: Langley, Choose in Texas, Barry's Best Mix, 107.5 Cool FM. It's going to be a chance for you to win tickets and VIP pit passes to Monster Spectacular at Barry's Saddlin Arena this upcoming weekend. It's Canada's biggest monster truck tour. The kids will love it. And that's coming up tomorrow morning with Dale and Charlie. So make sure you're listening for that. They are going to be playing Gen Gap. And honestly, I have been to one monster truck show and it was so cool. So yeah, if you're looking for something to do with the kids, then make sure you're playing Gen Gap tomorrow morning. Good luck. Going out to the roads, Cool FM traffic with Brenda Devine. Hey, Brenda.
1: Either way, it looks like we've got a closure now on King Road between Mill Road and the 7th Concession. That is right between Nobleton and Weston. There's also a collision on Weston just south of King. There is a number of crashes on King Road causing this closure through there. If you want to update me, 1-844 Road Jam. If you're heading out on Highway 27, you've got a little bit of traffic to deal with right now through Kirby Road. And then again in Nobleton, 50 southbound to Major McKenzie, both directions on 50 through Nashville Road. Highway 400 southbound jams up as well. Finch down to the 401 northbound side from the 407 up through Canada's Wonderland. And then as you make your way approaching Highway 9 construction up through Canal Road, and then more construction as you make your way through Highway 88. Highway 404, it's slow northbound as well from Steeles right through to Major McKenzie. And then a steady stream of slow traffic as well from Stouffville Road right up through Van Dorf. Traveling up here in the Barrie area, southbound 400 construction delay Bayfield down to Dunlop. 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I'm Brenda Devine. More traffic in minutes on 107.5 Cool FM.
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0: Charlotte Cardin with Confetti, Barry's Best Mix, 107.5 Cool FM. It is your Drive at 5, brought to you by Paul Sadlin Motors. 550 Bayfield Street in Barrie. My name is Amy. Looks like we've got a special weather statement in effect for Barrie, Collingwood, Hillsdale, Innisfil, New Tecumseh, Essa, York, Durham, and that's going to include some strong winds, heavy rain, thunderstorms into tomorrow. So just be aware of that. We will have your full weather forecast on the way for you. I mean, some sunshine and warmer weather would be fantastic, don't you think? Going out to the roads, Cool FM traffic for Bulks Plus, your number one source for fastener, industrial, and safety supplies. Here's Brenda Devine.
1: Hi there, Amy. You want to avoid King Road anywhere between Highway 27 and Weston Road. We've got a closure throughout that area. There have been a couple of collisions as you make your way both directions. There's also a collision right at Highway 27.

0: and King in Nobleton as well. And before you even get there on Highway 27, you got traffic to deal with as you make your way out of Kleinberg right through Kirby Road and again through King Vaughan. You can update me, of course, at 1-844 Road Jam. Heading out on Highway 400 northbound, traffic approaching the 407 up through Rutherford. And then you've got the construction delay just north of Lloydtown through Highway 9 up towards Canal Road. Highway 404 jams up southbound, bumper to bumper, in fact, approaching Finch down to the DVP. Northbound side, north of Finch as you make your way up through Major McKenzie, and then more traffic as well north of Stouffville Road, traveling up through that Van Dorf construction. Traveling here in Barrie, northbound 400 good, southbound heavy from Bayfield, traveling down to Dunlop. I'm Brenda Devine. More traffic in minutes on 107.5 Cool FM.
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0: Tyler Shaw. Remember Barry's Best Mix, 107.5 Cool FM. He is celebrating his 10th anniversary of his very first album. Had a chance to speak with him, and you can check out the full interview at 107.5coolfm.com. Also heard Lady Gaga with Doechii with Runway, and that's, of course, Devil Wears Prada 2. Which was kind of the first movie that everybody was really jumping at. But now, 2 days from now, we've got Toy Story 5. We've got Supergirl. We've got Minions and Monsters, which was actually bumped up. It wasn't supposed to be released until 2027. Live action adaptation of Moana with Dwayne Johnson. That is going to be out July 10th. The Odyssey is coming out July 17th. Spider-Man Brand New Day out July 31st. Save up your pennies, folks, because there's going to be a lot of movies to watch. Going out to the roads, we have another look. Cool FM traffic with Brenda Devine. Hey, Brenda.
1: Hi there, Amy. It looks like it's now open on King Road, but there's still this delay. We've still got it blocked as you make your way east of 27 through the 8th concession. We've still got this collision with emergency crews on the scene. If you are traveling on Highway 27 as well, heading out of the Toronto area, you do have some heavy traffic, including through Rutherford, then again through Major McKenzie, and then north of Nashville Road, both directions through Kirby Road. And then you've got it heavy as well between King Vaughan and Nobleton. There is a collision right there at Highway 27. And King Road in Nobleton as well. As you make your way at Highway 404, I'm seeing it slow southbound from Steeles right down to the 401, northbound from Steeles up through 16th Avenue, and then north of Stouffville Road as you travel up through Van Dorf. Traveling up here in the Barrie area and north of us, you're looking good. I'm Brenda Devine. More traffic in minutes on 107.5 Cool FM.

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5: We do have a special weather statement in effect. We've got high winds, showers, and a risk of a thunderstorm into tomorrow. 13 degrees turning into 19. Friday, we've got a chance of showers, 19 degrees. Currently in Barrie, it's 22.

Wrapping up the drive at 5, brought to you by Paul Saddle and Motors, 550 Bayfield Street in Barrie. We're going to be checking in from the Barrie 360 newsroom coming up at 6 o'clock. 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

0: Good evening. It's 6 o'clock and we are back out to the roads. It's been a busy one this afternoon. Here's Brenda Devine.
1: Good evening. Traffic is slow northbound Highway 404 from just north of Steeles up to approaching Major McKenzie and still through that construction approaching Bloomington up through Van Dorf. Southbound jams up Finch to the 401. Southbound 400 also heavy Shepherd to the 401. Northbound traffic on the 400 Highway 407 as you travel on and off up through Rutherford and then from Highway 9 up through Canal Road with that construction. If you're heading out on King, it's much better. Looks like the road is clear now. There's still that collision off to the side right around the 8th concession, but it's not causing a delay. Different story, though, on Highway 27. You've got it heavy as you make your way north of Nashville Road, right through Kirby Road, and then again, both directions through King Vaughan and right in towards Nobleton. Still have that collision at the intersection of Highway 27 and King Road as well through there. As you make your way anywhere north of there, Highway 9, I'm seeing construction as well, a delay from the 8th concession west over towards Highway 27 in Schaumburg. But you're good through Barrie, you're good north of Barrie. For the dad who turns every barbecue meal into an event, Georgian Hot Tubs has special in-store barbecue deals just in time for Father's Day. 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More traffic in minutes on 107.5 Cool FM.
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2: Good evening. Here's what Barrie's talking about. An intense June storm will bring with it strong winds, heavy rain, maybe severe thunderstorms. Activity really kicks up late this evening and overnight. A weather advisory in effect for the Barrie, Collingwood area, southern sections of Simcoe County and York and Durham. Environment Canada says showers expected this evening will intensify as the storm moves closer. We've got the details on our Weather Watch page at Barrie360.com. A 28-year-old Barrie man is facing multiple charges after OPP say they stopped a vehicle clock traveling 146K in a 60 zone on Mill Street in Angus. This was around 11:30 last night. Police say the vehicle was driving without headlights. Charges include impaired driving, driving a vehicle with liquor readily available and with an open container of liquor, and dangerous operation. A 26-year-old is facing a slew of charges, including drug and firearm offenses, after York Regional Police say they identified two homes associated to the suspect, one in Georgina, one in Barrie. They say the probe began in April in connection with a person alleged to be trafficking drugs in Georgina and the surrounding area. Two search warrants were executed at homes in Georgina and Barrie yesterday, and on two vehicles linked to the accused, and the suspect was taken into custody. Police say they seized suspected cocaine, cash, and a loaded gun. The accused, who's from Georgina, was on probation and subject to a weapons ban at the time of his arrest. A new report on the Titan submersible tragedy in the Atlantic suggests that Ottawa take a closer look at uncertified vessels. The Transportation Safety Board of Canada's report examines the disaster that killed all five people aboard the Titan when it imploded during its descent to the Titanic wreck back in June 2023. The report says the Titan's carbon fiber hull was likely damaged by each dive made to the Titanic before it imploded off the coast of Newfoundland. Big moment, local buzz. We want to hear it. Text us at 705-797-1111. The Toronto Maple Leafs have a new head coach, Jim Hiller. He was an assistant coach with the team between 2015 and 2019. LA Kings cut him loose as their head coach back in March. At the World Cup, Toronto will host its second game this evening when Panama plays Ghana. Earlier today, it was an upset. Portugal held to a draw 1-1 with the Democratic Republic of Congo. At the ballpark, the Blue Jays continue their series in Boston. Lots of rain and wind overnight. The forecast in 30.
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2: Showers. 10% chance of a thunderstorm this evening and overnight. 20 to 30 millimeters, wind gust to 60, low 13. Tomorrow, showers, chance of a thunderstorm, howling wind gust 60 to 70, and high 19. It's 23 in Barrie. For updates all day long, follow us on Blue Sky and X at Barrie 360 or online at Barrie360.com.
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0: 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It is the cool days of summer. It is here, brought to you by Happy Dad Hard Seltzer. You got to keep your eyes peeled for our Cool Days team. They are going to be all over Simcoe County. They're going to be handing out free stuff and giving you a chance to win a Dream Maker crossover hot tub, courtesy of Georgian Hot Tubs on Cedar Point Drive. We are going to be giving that away on September 8th. So make sure you find us, come say hi, get your free stuff, and enter to win. Good luck. 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
1: Good evening. We do have some slow traffic southbound 404, Finch down the DVP. Northbound 404, still some light traffic from Highway 7 up to Major McKenzie. And that construction zone still slow from Bloomington up through Van Dorf. Northbound 404, southbound 400, slow Shepherd to the 401. Northbound side, a little bit of traffic 7 on and off as you make your way up through Rutherford and Langstaff. Highway 27 as well, looking at slow traffic through Kirby Road, then King Vaughan as you make your way up into Nobleton. We did have that earlier collision through the intersection. It does look like it's been taken care of, so that's good news. Highway 50 southbound to Major McKenzie, it is jammed solid through there, and if you're traveling anywhere north of Highway 9, including through Barrie and to the north of us, everything looks good. I'm Brenda Devine. More traffic in minutes on 107.5 Cool FM.
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1: Loud Luxury with Crash, Barry's Best Mix, 107.5 Cool FM. I cannot believe the time has arrived just about that the kids are going to be out of school. How crazy is that? You know what? The kids are probably pretty relieved. They'll, you know, get some reprieve over the summer. My youngest, she is going from grade 9 to grade 10. So she's in exams right now. So the summer holidays feels like...

0: good north of there. Highway 27 even much better, just a little bit as well through Kirby Road, and again as you make your way in towards Nobleton. Southbound 50 to Major McKenzie, that's still a slow spot, but everything else looks good, including both directions through Barry. 26 and 90 are good, 27 between Midhurst and Elmvale, and then 92, not seeing any delays on that route between Elmvale and Wasaga Beach. And if you're traveling north of Barry, everything looks good, including the 400, Highway 11, and up through Muskoka. I'm Brenda Devine. More traffic in minutes on 107.5 Cool FM.
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0: 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We are going out to the roads for one last look. Here's Brenda Devine.
1: Good evening, Amy. Some traffic southbound 404 approaching Finch to the DVP. Northbound, some light traffic still with that construction. Bloomington up through Van Dorf, clear north of there. Highway 400, just a little bit of a slow spot approaching the 401 on the southbound side. I am looking at a clear drive northbound. There's a little bit of traffic through Highway 88, really nothing to worry about. Highway 27 looks good. Highway 50 as well, still that slow spot as you make your way through Major McKenzie, although it's improved a lot as well. And that's about it. You've got a good drive through Barrie and to the north of us. Everything is looking good. I'm Brenda Devine for traffic updates all day long. Follow us on X at Barry360 Alerts.
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3: 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And if it's the right time to sell your home, we're there for that too. There's nothing to be afraid of. If you have questions, no matter what they are, you need to speak to a professional. And that way you can make your decisions based on facts, not fiction that we make up in our heads.
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0: Cool FM weather. We've had that special weather statement in effect all day. Strong winds, heavy rain, thunderstorms tonight down to 13. Showers tomorrow, 19. Friday, chance of showers, 19 degrees. Currently in Barrie, it's 22.

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Playing Barrie's best mix from the traditional land of the Anishinaabe people. You called, we answered. 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

0: has Alex Warren and Fever Dream to kick off our top 7 at 7 tonight on 107.5 Cool FM. It is Gio. Good evening. We are counting down your most requested songs of the day. And of course, we've got that special weather statement in effect right now. We're going to have some pretty strong wind gusts. Lots of rain on the way as well. Risks of severe thunderstorms overnight tonight. I know the rain started earlier on this evening, but it is going to continue. So just keep a heads up if you're out and about that special weather statement that will continue on throughout the overnight hours and into Thursday morning. But we can't do much about that, right? Let Mother Nature take control. But what we can do is take care of the top 7 at 7. We'll find out if we have a new number 1 tonight. So let's roll on to song number 6 on Cool.
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Number 4.

homewrecker song at number four tonight on our top seven at seven. It is Gio. We are counting down your most requested songs of the day. That also wraps up 30 minutes commercial free, all brought to you by Dr. Eric Smith at Berry Orthodontics. No referral needed. Well, Somber had himself a big pop moment. Fans completely loving it. He just jumped into Australia's Triple J Like a Virgin series. Now, this is where artists cover a song they love, plus they perform their own track. And this time, he took on Olivia Dean's The Man I Need, completely flipped it into its own melody, alternative pop style here. Take a listen to this. What do you think? I get it.

0: I love it. It sounds so different. And what I kind of like it, it's not one of those covers that just kind of copied the original. It kind of rebuilds it. It's a little bit slower, way more atmospheric. A real showcase of why people are starting to call him, of course, I think one of the most entertaining and interesting new voices coming up right now. Speaking of Olivia Dean and The Man I Need, she's in at song number 3, and that is next on Cool.
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0: Olivia Dean, the man I need, song number 3 on our top 7 at 7. Going to be in Toronto for 2 shows at the Scotiabank Arena, August 4th and the 5th. And it is being called one of the top summer concerts to look out for in 2026. Here is song number 2, and she's in it, that one or 2 as well.
1: Number 2.

0: Olivia Dean, So Easy to Fall in Love is song number two tonight on our top 7 at 7. It is Gio. We are counting down your most requested songs of the day. And coming up next, we've got song number one. Will it be Bruno Mars or will it be another artist? We're about to find out. That is next on Cool.
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0: Mars, I Just Might, voted our most requested song of the day on our top 7 at 7 once again. We will find out if he stays there tomorrow night or if he will have a new number 1. Here is NSYNC and Tearing Up My Heart. 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

That is Rev, Contemporary Love on Barry's Best Mix, 107.5 Cool FM. It is Gio. Good evening. Hey, coming up this weekend, Buddy Up for Cope, happening at St. Vincent Park. It's a fun outdoor

0: Or day where you can buddy up with a COPE service dog in training, and it helps support a great cause at the same time. 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That's what it's all about. 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We'll take a look at your forecast coming up as we do have some threatening weather on the way overnight tonight. 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
0: Under a special weather statement, as we're going to get some pretty severe thunderstorms overnight tonight, maybe about 40 millimeters of rain expected. We'll drop down to 14, feeling like 12, and a risk of thunderstorm for the most part of the day tomorrow, and a little bit cooler, only highs of 18 degrees, feeling maybe around 20 degrees. Currently in Barrie, it is 20 degrees. What?

That's Rachel Platten in Fight Song to kick off 30 minutes of cool music on 107.5 Cool FM. It is Gio. We got a lot coming up next hour, including it is Wednesday, which means it is Wacky Wednesday. We are going to break down some of the weirdest and wildest stories of the past week. Also, giving you a chance to win. I've got a pair of tickets to the Father's Day comedy show, which is happening this Sunday at Cheers Bar and Grill. And with it being a Father's Day comedy show, the way you got to win these tickets is by sharing with me your best dad joke. Start thinking of them. When you hear that cue to call, you'll have to give me a call to win those tickets. It's Tom Cochran and Life is a Highway. 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
1: 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Que hola, cada, que hola,